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0: brand new one from Dasher called Memo to finish up our 20-song music marathon right here on Hits 939 for your Tuesday. And a happy Tuesday to you, Bundy Brett, in with you this morning. Kicking along here until about lunchtime. Plenty coming up, of course. This one from U2. In the Name of Love, it is next on Hits.
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0: Nirvana on Hits 939. It is Brett with you this morning. I'm as local as is up and running. Making two calls each day. There's a $200 voucher on offer each time. Either Maddie and Trace in breakfast or Brendo in the Big Arvo makes a call. And you, of course, need to answer your phone with I'm as local as Hits 939. If you do not, then your $200 voucher can go to the next person and so on and so forth. This is how it went for Helen this morning.
1: Hello.
2: Good morning, Helen. It's Maddie and Trace from Hits 939. How are you?
1: Oh, no.
0: Absolutely, Helen. You need to answer it with I'm as local as Hits 939. 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

0: It's Bunny's Best Music on Hits 939. About time to get all the latest news, sport and weather from the newsroom. Back at it on the other side. Miles Smith, Niles Horan, kick it off. Follow your heart wherever it takes you. Tears gonna fall. Got Nick Kershaw as well. Be good to be on your side. The grass is always green. And Calvin Harris and Sam Smith. Ringo, Bare Naked Ladies, Sunny Federa, all coming up after the news break here on Hit.
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2: Morning, I'm Jackie Lim. The victims of a fatal light plane crash south of Brisbane have now been identified. Ian Campbell, the founder of a popular dairy company, and his daughter Hannah were killed when their aircraft came down yesterday morning. Investigations into what caused the crash are continuing. Barnaby Joyce has declared he's a Treasury spokesman, not Jesus Christ, during another testy interview on the ABC. The snappy response came when he was asked about the lifetime losses of someone who used the party's super policy in their 30s.
3: I mean, this is ridiculous. This is like saying, well, look, I'm now going to give you an incredibly complex question. Now, Sarah, I'm happy to come back to you tomorrow, and as long as you're prepared to pay my accountancy fees, we can do this regression analysis. I can go through the actuarial
4: tables. Barnaby Joyce, if I may.
2: The trade war between Canada and the United States is escalating. Canada set to impose billions of dollars worth of retaliatory tariffs after US duties on key Canadian exports took effect last month. Adding fuel to the fire, President Donald Trump has called for Canadian aircraft manufacturer Bombardier to be frozen out of the American market. Australians are making a dent in their credit card debt. New figures from Canstar show more than $400 million was wiped off credit card balances in July, with tax returns likely helping many households. But Aussies still owe more than $19 billion on their cards. And flight prices between Adelaide and Brisbane have soared ahead of this weekend's AFL semi-final between the Crows and Lions at the Gabba. The cost for a return trip is now 10 times more than usual.
1: 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It's 939. 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
2: In sport, Melbourne is set to part ways with vice-captain Jack Viney. The D's have told the premiership-winning midfielder to look for a new club, despite still having 2 years left on his current contract. And teams for week one of the NRL finals will be released today. In a boost for the Sharks, Braden Trindle is expected to make his return from injury for their sudden death clash against the Cowboys on Saturday, while the Warriors are expected to welcome back Jackson Ford for their qualifying final against the Dolphins. That's the latest in news and sport.
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1: 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Hits 939, Bundy weather.
8: Mostly sunny for Bundy today, getting up to a top of 27 degrees. Partly cloudy tomorrow, top of 26, and a shower or two on the cards for Thursday in a top of 23. And for Nexus Pools, the best pools in Bundy, today's UV reading is at 8. 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

0: You're on Buddy's Hits 939. It is Brett with you this morning. Happy Tuesday to you. Hope it's going well out there. I mean, almost Tuesday, so basically at hump day already. And then it's just the downhill slide Thursday, Friday, and we're at the weekend already. Yeah, I know that's probably overly positive for a Tuesday morning, isn't it? But anyway, something that's going to help you get through the rest of your week is if your workplace could be our workplace of the week. So every Wednesday, one of us from the Hits team head out and deliver a beautiful, delicious-looking platter from the Deli Bundaberg, worth about $100, with full of some morning tea treats. And that is for our workplace of the week. 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And tomorrow morning, it could be one of us from the Hits team lobbing up on your doorstep and delivering your platter from the Deli Bundaberg. 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

and I drink the poison from the same vine. 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

0: It is Bundy's Hits 939. Brett in with you this morning. Now, I know all of our very loyal footy tippers must be wondering what's took me so long to get the footy tipping up there. Well, it is live now over at hits939.com.au. You can see how you went and how you finished up the year. But the reason for the delay is our prizes for first, second, and third wasn't just very easy to give it to first, second, and third. 27 rounds, about 204 games, and we still couldn't separate a bunch of people. So there's actually a three-way tie for first. Samara, Clayton, and our very own Trace have all tied on 135. Now, because Trace can't win a prize, even much to her displeasure, that means that Clayton and Samara need to be separated. So who's winning the big screen TV? Who's winning the second place prize? And that means that brings third place prize into action as well. And we've got Chris, Madison, and Adrian all tied for that on 134 points. So we've figured it out. We've spoken to the key team there who are all tied up. And we're going to run a finals bracket. So it's going to be, everyone is going to pick basically how they see the finals going, pick the winners all the way through until grand final day. And that, we're pretty confident we're going to be able to separate them and we're going to get our three top place winners. So keep your eyes over on the Hit socials. Once everyone's got the tips in, it'll be up there. You can follow that along on hits939.com.au. Yeah!
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0: It's Bundy's Best Music on Hits 939. It is Brett with you this morning, but it is just about no longer morning. So that means I am out of here. You got Brendo coming in with the big Arvo up next. Kick that off the flashback lunch. And another chance for you to win a $50 Richie's Jewelers voucher. Spend on anything in store other than repairs. Up today, Destiny's Child. This one from Oasis. And Tears for Fears. He's also going to have Survive the Five, another chance to play. I'm as local as Hits 939. Make sure you've registered. Make sure, most importantly, if your phone rings this afternoon, answer it with I'm as local as Hits 939. But that's it for me. Thanks for hanging out today, Bundy. This is Brett. Over and out.
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18: 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Your social media feed could soon look very different. The federal government will today unveil draft laws giving us the option to switch off algorithms. Employment Minister Amanda Rishworth on Nine says big tech needs to step up and take responsibility for what they're putting on kids' phones and computers.
19: There isn't a responsibility to make sure, for example, illegal content doesn't make it into people's feeds, that young people aren't damaged by some of the content.
18: The proposed changes would also expose tech giants to fines of more than $100 million if they fail to tackle harmful content. Health experts are calling for Medicare-backed gym programs for Aussies using popular weight loss injections. More than 150 medical groups want patients to be offered exercise and dietary support, warning rapid weight loss can lead to significant muscle loss if it's not properly managed. The proposal would see patients referred to targeted gym-based programs alongside their medication. A Queensland farmer who gunned down three neighbours over a cattle dispute has been handed one of the toughest sentences in the state's history. Darryl Young will spend at least 40 years behind bars for the 2022 murders. He'll be 99 before he's eligible for parole. And bad news for lovers of French wine. France is heading for one of its worst vintages in decades, with scorching temperatures and dry conditions hampering grape production. This year's harvest is expected to yield fewer than 4.5 billion bottles compared to the usual 8 billion.
1: 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It's 939, your sport now.
18: In sport, the Crows are planning to dissect Brisbane's performance against Sydney last weekend ahead of their semi-final clash at the Gabba. Adelaide's last outing at the ground didn't end well, with the side going down to the Lions in round 7 by 52 points. Crows leadership group member Darcy Fogarty says the team's in a much different position this time round.
14: At the end of the day, it's probably more important about how, one, we want to play our brand of football, and two, how we match up against them.
18: And at the US Open, world number one Alexander Zverev is on court for his round of 16 clash with 21-seed Italian Luciano Daderi. That's the latest in news and sport.
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1: 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It's 939, Bundy weather.
21: Partly cloudy across Bundy this afternoon with a top of 27 degrees. Staying partly cloudy tomorrow with a top of 26. And it looks like we could get a shower or two on Thursday, and it's going to be chilling right down to a top of 23 degrees. 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
21: 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Lose My Breath is the first banger in today's Flashback Lunch, but who's it by? 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It's the Flashback Lunch. It's 939.

0: 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Who sings it though? 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
5: Victim numbers are down 9.6%, but most serious crimes are committed by repeat offenders, often while they're on bail. To break this cycle, the new Queensland Government is expanding adult crime, adult time, by introducing automatic jail for offenders who commit a serious crime while on bail. Alongside more police and more early intervention and rehabilitation, it's part of our plan to keep making Queensland safer. To have your say on the proposed new laws, search Breach Bail, Go to Jail. Authorised by the Queensland Government, Brisbane.
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15: The Champ.
14: Hang on, say that again. One of the artists.
15: Yeah, the Champs.
14: The Champs.
15: From The Killer.
14: I'll give you another chance to tell me who that is, but that's not what the artist is called that sings Tequila.
15: Oh, the artist.
14: Yeah. Like, who the band name?
15: Oh, okay.
14: Ooh. Rethinking? It's a more obscure one. We've got ourselves a counting down clock.
15: Harold Dave Burgess.
14: Sorry, say that again.
15: Dave Burgess.
14: Oh no, mate.
15: Nah, all good.
14: I am sorry. You're going to have to give us another call with Tomorrow's to try and get in there. ALT and the Lost Civilization is who released Tequila in 1992.
15: Yep, no worries. Thanks.

0: Oh, thanks, Brent. Have a good one. I hope, hopefully I'll speak to you again soon.
1: Yep, bye.
0: Oh, well, that is not how you play the flashback lunch game. I'm a little confused, not sure exactly where Brent got that info, but yeah, it's ALT and the Lost Civilization. Probably should have gone with one of the four well-known artists in today's Flashback Lunch. Tears for Fears, Destiny's Child, The Offspring and Oasis. Your next chance to win $50 to spend at Richie's Jewelers, your custom design specialist, will be tomorrow afternoon. Be listening to the Flashback Lunch at midday to find out how. Right now, Cherry Bomb has pimped up Alanis Morissette's You Ought to Know on Hits 939.

0: It's 939, it's Bundy's Best Music, Pearl Jam. Got Zara Larson's latest, Midnight Sun, coming up next. It is Brendo with you. Good afternoon. Shout out to Brent, working away in Spencer Heights. He just got through for the flashback lunge to win himself $50 to spend at Richie's Jewelers, your custom design specialist. Did not win, however, when I asked him to name one of the artists. He chose the artist singing the song Tequila. And when he said the Champs, it did not occur to me he could have been meaning the original artist, the original version of the song from back in 1958. I've done my Googles. I know a lot more now. And mad respect, Brent, for the esoteric knowledge. He even knew Dave Burgess, who was credited with writing the song. Having said that, it's not the version of the song or the artist I was after. But, Brent, very impressive. You know your stuff. Moving right along, playing I'm As Local As Hits 939 today. Actually, there you go, Brent. Register for that at the Hits website. If it's you we call one day, make sure you answer your phone with I'm As Local As Hits 939. You'll win a whole bunch of stuff.
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0: It's 939, we are live, we are local, and later this afternoon playing I'm As Local As Hits 939. You can prove how local you are by answering the phone with I'm As Local As Hits 939 if it rings. 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This afternoon, because we've jackpotted from this morning, I'll be giving away, well, hopefully, a $200 Foodworks voucher and a $200 fuel card. I know, right? Isn't that awesome? As to is the latest one from Alex Warren coming up in the next 10. And I can't fight the feeling. I'm ready to die right off the deep end. I am here for Alex's new stuff. Absolute legend. Super catchy. Got a throwback from Maroon 5 lined up for you. Is there anyone out there? Because it's getting harder and harder to breathe. And next up after the news, Olivia Rodrigo. That new sport weather, just a tick. Hopefully having a good Tuesday. Brendo with you. Hits 939.
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1: 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This is your news now.
14: Hey there, I'm Jackie Lim. The days of endless algorithm-driven scrolling could be numbered. The federal government has unveiled its proposed digital duty of care legislation, which would give Australians the choice to turn off personalised social media feeds and see content only from accounts they choose to follow. Platforms that fail to comply would face penalties topping $100 million. Labor's launching a fierce attack on a One Nation plan to let Australians dip into their super early. The government says the proposal would amount to a raid on retirement savings, leaving millions worse off in the long run. Assistant Treasurer Daniel Molino on the ABC warns releasing large chunks of money from super funds could fuel inflation and push house prices even higher.
15: It took us decades to get to 12% superannuation guarantee, and that's a level that is going to provide people with a high level of dignity and security in retirement. To unwind that is dangerous and undermines the whole superannuation system.
14: Indonesia has reopened its main airport in Jakarta and four others after volcanic ash from a series of eruptions forced them to close over the weekend. More than 340,000 travellers were impacted, with nearly 3,000 flights either diverted or cancelled. Australians are making a dent in their credit card debt. New figures from Canstar show more than $400 million was wiped off credit card balances in July, with tax returns likely helping many. And a record-breaking El Niño weather event this summer could push food prices up. Experts say the predicted hot and dry conditions is one of the key issues which will affect food pricing over the next 12 months.
1: Cash for scrap. Archon Metals Recycling. 16 Steptoe Street, Bundy East. 939, your sport now.
14: In sport, a coup for the Lions, young gun Zach Bailey has reportedly recommitted to Brisbane on a monster 8-year deal. It'll see him remain at the Den until the end of 2034 after knocking back a more lucrative deal from Adelaide. And Roosters' inclusions will be jam-packed when their team list is revealed this afternoon. It comes after the Chooks rested the majority of their first-grade team for last week's clash against the Rabbitohs. All stars are expected back and refreshed for Sunday's qualifying final against the Panthers. That's the latest in news and sport.
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1: 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It's 939, Bundy weather.
0: Partly cloudy across Bundy this afternoon with a top of 27 degrees. Staying partly cloudy tomorrow with a top of 26. And it looks like we could get a shower or two on Thursday, and it's going to be chilling right down to a top of 23 degrees. 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

0: Bundy's Hits 939. That's Prince right there. Throw him back. Up in the next 10, we do have the number one song in the country. Ella Langley's Choosing Texas. Been sitting pretty at number one for ages now. Despite that 1 week when Cat's Eyes Animal hit number one. But anyway, what does a week matter? Four-wheel drivers will be stoked that there is a $1.1 million upgrade about to happen to a popular four-wheel drive track in Burram Coast National Park. In fact, we're getting a full-on boost for tourism and environment down there at the Burram Coast National Park. You can check out more details on that at the Hits website under the news section. While you're there, the wait for the new James Bond could be over.
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0: 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Okay, well, how about who loves free food? 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
0: 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Up in the next 10, an artist that is going to be doing his first ever arena tour of Australia in April next year. Samba fans, loving it. Samba, Homewrecker, up in the next 10.
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0: Bundy's best music hits 939. I'm getting dressed for success. Then I'm back with Rock Sep. Hey, you as local as hits 939. Time to put your money where your mouth is. If you've registered to play, make sure this afternoon if your phone rings, you answer it by saying,
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0: Because we've jackpotted again from this morning. So not only have we got this morning's $200 Foodworks voucher, but I'll be throwing in a $200 fuel card. Pretty good coin just for answering your phone with,
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0: Coming up soon after two, the man playing Suncorp, February 28th. Absolute powerhouse live, Bruno Mars. Up next after the new sport and weather, Tate Tate, Elizabeth Tate. And also in the next 10, a throwback so Aussie, you'll feel like you're eating a meat pie. Oh, I think I just did my shoulder fist pumping. It doesn't matter. I'll be cranking this to 11 when I hit play on it. Hopefully you will too out there as well. May you be having an awesome Tuesday. It's Brendo with you. Hits 939.
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11: Hey, I'm Brooke Seychelle. The federal government's unveiled its proposed digital duty of care legislation today. Under the draft laws, platforms like TikTok, Facebook and Instagram would be required to let users opt out of targeted material or face penalties worth more than $100 million. Prime Minister Anthony Albanese says we should be able to decide what we see.
12: My feed, my way. This is not about giving government control. It's about giving people control. It's about putting choice back into the hands of Australians online.
11: In New South Wales, passengers on a Qantas flight to Melbourne have faced an unexpected delay after smoke filled the cabin at Sydney Airport. The aircraft was evacuated as a precaution before investigators determined the smoke was coming from a towing vehicle. Meantime, a fight is brewing over Australian superannuation, Labor branding One Nation's push for early access to retirement savings a dangerous cash grab, warning it could dismantle super as we know it. Assistant Treasurer Daniel Molino tells the ABC the plan risks higher inflation and soaring house prices.
13: To do what the One Nation party is suggesting, we'll see somebody who's 30 years old, $25,000 worse off at retirement, and a couple around $50,000 worse off. It's really saying to people that they should steal from their future to pay for the current.
11: And France is on track to have one of its smallest wine harvests in decades following a scorching summer. The government is rolling out more than 1 billion euros in emergency aid for farmers.
10: Cash for scrap. 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It's 939. 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
11: North Melbourne's Zane Dersma has requested a trade to Melbourne. He was taken at pick 4 in the 2023 draft, but has managed just 38 games in 3 years. In the NRL, the Sharks are disappointed they'll be playing their home final away from home. Forward Arden Fanua-Blake says the club worked hard all season to earn the advantage, only for their clash with the Cowboys to be shifted to Allianz Stadium. Shark Park was deemed unfit to host a finals fixture. That's the latest in news and sport.
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10: 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Hits 939, Bundy weather.
16: Partly cloudy across Bundy this afternoon with a top of 27 degrees. Staying partly cloudy tomorrow with a top of 26. And it looks like we could get a shower or two on Thursday, and it's going to be chilling right down to a top of 23 degrees. For Nexus Pools, the best pools in Bundy, today's UV reading is 8, which is very high. 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

0: G'day Bundy North, Matchbox 20 on Hits 939. Oh, we got Milky and More Grab next, and the Robbie Williams and Kylie Minogue collab, which I'm going to dedicate to Trace from Hits Brekkie, simply because she's the biggest Robbie Williams fan I know. Brendo with ya, here's one for the women. If you're having a long day when it comes to women's health, not surprised. Although the wellness industry is booming, it's the loudest it's ever been. Believe it or not, 81% of Aussie women feel like they're expected to figure out too much about their health entirely on their own. 78% admitting that it's harder than ever to know which health advice is actually worth trusting. That's the problem with a time that we're in, complete with oversharing. 40% of Gen Z females feel completely unprepared for something as fundamental as menstruation. I mean, man, it's mad respect to your entire species. You guys have got to put up with a lot. Not the least of which being people like me referring to you as guys. Anyway, Blackmores has teamed up with Justine Cullen, Editor-in-Chief of Elle Australia and InStyle, and they have released a publication that you can trust. I know, right? It's called Unsealed, and you can cop all the details under the news section, hits939.com.au.
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19: 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Let's

0: Bundy's Hits, 939, it's Hall & Oates. Man, that's a trip back through time, isn't it? Speaking of which, if you are out of touch when it comes to knowing your history purely because it's pretty boring, think again. We are bringing the lols to make something like history entertaining with the You're Dead to Me podcast. We're talking historians, we're talking comedians. They bring us the weirdest and the wildest stuff that has happened yesterday to yesteryear. We're talking swashbuckling pirates to ancient power couples to war campaigns gone wrong to fashion designers. Well, gone wrong. No topic is off limits. You can listen to the You're Dead to Me podcast now on the free iHeart app. It is Brendo with you. We got Sabrina Carpenter up next. New music from Michelle Branch and New Radicals. They haven't released new music for 28 years, the New Rads. How good is that? And very soon, we will find out where Brett is in the Roadrunner for today's Fresh Fruit Frenzy. Thanks to Creative Kids.
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2: 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Until now!
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0: goes. Bundy's Hits 939. We are live. We are local. It's Brendo with you. Coming up soon after three, Alex Warren, Passenger. I love working here. It has made me an Alex Warren fan. I also got Natalie Imbruglia's Torn. Which, interestingly enough, Gen Z, or believe it's her song. Heads up, Gen Z, it's not. And next up after the news, Lil Nas X. And a game of Survive the Five. 5 questions, 30 seconds. Get them right for 2 weeks at World Gym and pizza money. Now we got something very much more important to do. And that is find out which school is today's lucky recipient of a Fresh Fruit Frenzy.
1: Spot it, stop it, snack it. We're out and about at local schools every afternoon with Hits 939's Fresh Fruit Frenzy for creative kids childcare.
0: He is about to create a frenzy for all things good and wholesome when it comes to your children's eating habits. Out and about in the Roadrunner is Brett. Just curious, Brett. Oh, I've discovered today that apparently I'm going to be broadcasting from AgroTrend on Friday. How do you think I'll go if I enter the Farmer's Challenge?
2: What does the Farmer's Challenge involve?
0: Well, I'm not sure. It does say two people, timed event to determine who will be in the final. But it doesn't... Oh, hang on. Eat a dry Weet-Bix for breakfast? Yes. Ride to the hay bales? Riding what? All depends on that. Ride to the next challenge. Throw a gumboot. Ride to the next challenge. Shoe their horse. Oh, okay, yeah. Not looking good.
2: It was looking... I mean, the eat a dry Weet-Bix, I reckon, is still right up your alley. I've seen the type of food you can put away, which hopefully will come in handy tomorrow while eating strawberries.
0: Oh, yeah, I heard you guys talking about that this morning. As you discovered on Friday, I might be able to eat a lot, but not necessarily quickly.
2: Yeah, well, that's fair. Oh, well, we'll see how we go.
0: Yeah, I reckon we'll take them.
2: Yeah, I think we will too. Although, I feel like Matty is dramatically underselling it.
0: Oh, big time. He's competitive enough just to be absolutely hoovering them down.
2: Oh, absolutely is. He's not fooling anybody.
0: Yeah, no. He's trying to claim that I'll be the one, but no. I did remind him that I'm not competitive when he came off air, so...
2: Oh, well, we'll see how that one goes. Yeah. And we'll see how you go in the AgroTrend challenge thing. I think you'll be middle of the pack right up until it's time to shoe a horse.
0: And yeah.
2: Absolutely cooked.
0: Or indeed, even ride one, perhaps. I've only done that once or twice.
2: There you go.
0: Which school is in for the treat of a Fresh Fruit Frenzy today?
2: Hey, mate, I've come over north, so I'm sitting right bang in the middle of Bundy North State School and Bundy North State High School as well.
0: Yeah.
2: So, just across the road underneath the water tower over here, so anybody who wants to get the kids a nice fresh treat kick off their afternoon, well, you can come and find me here for a Fresh Fruit Frenzy. I've got pears, I've got bananas, I've got apples, I've got, ooh, a bunch of kiwi fruits, a lot of kiwi fruits, actually.
0: Yes.
2: Let's see if anyone wants to take on the kiwi fruit skin and all challenge. We'll see what happens. But plenty going on. It is a real good old-fashioned Fresh Fruit Frenzy here, Bundy North Water Tower, in the middle of Bundy North State School and High School. Of course, all thanks to Creative Kids Childcare.
0: Absolutely love that. With two schools involved, that is definitely going to be a frenzy.
2: Oh, it's a frenzy wherever I go these days.
0: Better you than me.
2: Indeed.
0: All right. Enjoy and good luck to anyone taking on the Kiwi Fruit Skin and All Challenge.
2: Absolutely.
0: Love that.
2: As always.
0: All right. Catch you, mate.
2: See ya.
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6: Today in the news, there have been major developments with the war on ugly. We're crossing live to our reporter on the ground now. How are things over there?
7: This battle has raged all day. 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Yesterday in Bagara, Steve Seamless Flooring also conquered an ugly laminated kitchen and tiled bathroom. 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
8: Russell here, time for another Aussie adventure, and I thought I'd drop in on my good mates at the South Kalan Hotel. Jenny, it's good to see you.
9: It's actually Joe.
8: And Adam, mate.
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14: Hey there, I'm Brooke Seychelle. Draft legislation will be introduced in Parliament today to force social media platforms to let users switch off algorithms in a bid to protect our Aussie children. Communications Minister Annika Wells says the government has a digital duty of care.
15: The same way that we have safety standards for cars, for food, for appliances, Australia is setting basic safety standards for the online tools and online services within our digital duty of care.
14: More than a million illegal cigarettes and vapes have been seized by the Australian Border Force in a series of raids throughout WA and the Northern Territory. A spokesperson for the ABF says the haul had a street value of more than $814,000 and represented almost $4 million in foregone taxes. Meanwhile, the Housing Minister has dodged answering whether Labor is on track to miss its housing target by 330,000 homes. Speaking in Parliament, Claire O'Neill says Labor's track record is an improvement on the Coalition's.
16: We've got to build more homes for Australians, we've got to help renters get into a better position, and we've got to get more Australians into home ownership. Now, Speaker, we are making a stack of progress against each of these three goals, but we recognise that we've got a lot more work to do here.
14: And the Spirit of Tasmania will go without passengers for more than a week as the ferry operator tests new vessels. There'll be an 8-day changeover when the new vessels launch in October, replacing two ships that were launched nearly 25 years ago.
1: Four Walls Realty, specialising in all things sales. 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It's 939, your sport now.
14: Rowan Marshall is requesting a trade from the Saints for a second straight year. The club confirming the ruck is wanting to move on from Moorabbin. The 30-year-old is apparently again eyeing a move to Geelong. Meanwhile, Cricket Australia has agreed to bring private investment to the Big Bash, the CA board making the announcement with the Melbourne Renegades the first up for sale. It's hoped the Renegades will play under new ownership for the 2027-28 Big Bash season. And the NRL is set to release its team list for week one of the finals today. That's the latest in news and sport.
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1: 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Hits 939, Bundy weather.
0: Dry across Bundy tonight with an overnight low of 13 degrees. Partly cloudy tomorrow with a top of 26. And then a shower or two on the cards on Thursday as we chill down to a top of 23. And for Nexus Pools, the best pools in Bundy, tomorrow's UV reading is 8, which is very high. So slip, slop, slap, seek and slide. 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And when your phone rings, answer it with, I'm as local as Hits 939.
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0: Good afternoon, it's Brendo with you for Bundy's Big Tuesday Arvo. And although I have just received yet another bullying fashion letter from an insurance company that I'm in the midst of a bit of a disagreement with, they specialise in miscommunications, misdirection and mistruths. I'm going to put that out of my head for a second and we are going to play a little bit of trivia. Survive the Five time. 5 questions, 30 seconds, get them right. For your chance to spend 2 weeks at World Gym, absolutely free, and I will throw in $50 to spend on pizza. Let's play. The number is 415-30-886. Hits 939. It's Little Nas X right now. That's what I want.

0: Monday's best music hits 939. It's Alex Warren, Passenger. If that didn't get your foot grooving, your feet tapping, singing along, perhaps you need to look at yourself. You could be dead inside. Alex Warren, exceptionally catchy, absolutely blew the Brisbane Entertainment Centre away two nights in a row last week. Robert Irwin even jumping up on stage on the Wednesday night, dancing the worm, the whole bit. Alex Warren, awesome. It is Brendo with you. Good afternoon, Bundy's Big Tuesday Arvo. What do you call a group of chubby babies? Heavy infantry.
1: 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With Survive the Five on Hits 939, you can have the best of both worlds. Thanks to World Gym Bundaberg. Answer five questions correctly and you could win a two-week gym membership and a $50 Domino's voucher. Let's go.
0: Hey, g'day Nigel. How are you going?
2: Good.
0: Excellent, excellent. Oh, I fear for you there is a movie question involved in today's questions.
2: Move on to the next one.
0: I'll leave it till last. How's that? Okay, you know the drill. Five questions, 30 seconds. Get them right for 2 weeks at World Gym and $50 to spend on pizza. And you can pass. We'll come back to them if there's time. Otherwise, I need your first answer. Are you ready to survive the five?
2: Yes.
0: Okay. I will get that groovy little button. Yeah, you might have realised I'm talking very slowly because there's a sound effect I might need a little bit later on in this game. All right, best of luck, mate. Let's rock it.
1: 3, 2, 1. Your time starts now.
0: Clydesdales and Mustangs are different breeds of which animal?
2: Horse.
0: What is the unit of speed used at sea?
2: Knot.
0: Is mould a fungus or a bacteria?
2: Fungus.
0: True or false, Ringo Starr of the Beatles was the original narrator of Thomas the Tank Engine?
2: True.
0: Which Alfred Hitchcock thriller is notorious for its shocking shower scene?
2: Yeah.
0: Oh, no.
2: Nah.
0: Something people sometimes refer to their ex as? Oh, damn it. I must admit, I didn't have a clue ready. That was probably a stretch anyway.
2: Don't know it.
0: Oh, damn. All right. When we get to it, the sound effect will probably give it away. Clydesdales and Mustangs are breeds of horse. The unit of speed used at sea is not mould is a fungus, and our insurance company doesn't believe we have any. Not that I'm bitter yet. True or false, Ringo Starr of the Beatles was the original narrator of Thomas the Tank Engine. That is true. And the Alfred Hitchcock thriller that is notorious for its shocking shower scene. Does that mean anything? No, no bells?
2: The Crows or something?
0: Oh, no. Psycho was what I was after.
2: Yeah, okay.
0: All right. Oh, mate. Nigel, 4 out of 5. You know what? As soon as you answered the phone, I thought, you'll smash the rest of them.
2: Never mind.
0: Yeah. Damn those movies. All right. I do need to keep a set of questions without a movie question in there for next time you call.
2: Appreciate it.
0: All right, mate. Have yourself an awesome afternoon.
2: See ya.
1: Hits 939.

0: Bundy's Hits 939. G'day, Bernard Heads. It is Brendo with your Disco Lines and Tinashe right there. Oh, the No Broke Boys, Got Regard coming up. Then Temper City, their new one. In fact, their debut single, Self Aware. It is Brendo with you. Good afternoon, Bundy's Big Tuesday Arvo. Agro Trend Bundaberg is happening this weekend out at the Rec Precinct. It is the region's premier agricultural field day, celebrating, supporting the vital role of farming in our community. Now, I believe it runs over Friday and Saturday, 8:30 till 4. You can get your tickets there absolutely bargain price. Tickets range from $5 to $10 if that's for individuals, being kids or adult, obviously, if that's any indication of how cheap it is. And there is so much going on for it. I'm going to be there broadcasting live on Saturday from 10 to 4. So make sure if you are dropping out there that you drop on over and say hey. They've got a Bush Kids zone that I know the other years we've been involved in this that the kids absolutely love. You get your Metalcore Local Stud Cattle Show. Farmer's Night is one that everyone loves. In fact, talking of the farmers, there is the Farmer's Challenge happening at 4 on the Friday. I'm tempted to hang around once I've finished my broadcast and get involved in that. I mean, step one, eat a dry Weet-Bix for brekkie. No worries. You ride to the hay bales. Provided I don't fall off the horse, I think I can then move a bale or two of hay from one pile to another. You got to ride to the next challenge. I guess all this riding could present a bit of a problem. Anyway, shoeing a horse may well provide another problem because I've never done that, but I'll give it a damn good crack. Crack, where's the whip sound effect when you need it? Anyway, Agro Trend 2026, going to be absolutely brilliant. Heaps going on for the whole family. You've got exhibitions, you've got sort of stuff like little steam engine farming history displays. You've got grower workshops. You've got school poster competitions. I haven't even moved through half of the things on, but I do know the Extreme Cowboy Racing looks awesome, as does the Noah's Pig Racing. The pigs are so cute when they are racing, because you see the little photo of it on the AgroTrend website, agrotrend.com.au. They look like piglets running. It is the coolest. AgroTrend 2026, this Friday and Saturday, out at the Bundy Rec Precinct. Regard, coming up for you in just a tick.
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2: So this is when many people see 30% chance of rain on your weather app, yep. I hope you're all ears for this, people think this corresponds to the heaviness of the downpour or the area of land that it covers. But a 30% chance, I don't know where I'm at here, a 30%, I've got to be honest, there's a lot of figures here, there's a lot of...
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2: It's the end of an era at Avanti Collections Boutique. 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All your favourite labels are priced to clear, and the prices will drop even lower each week until Avanti Collections is closed.

0: September has arrived and we're making plenty of room for new stock, which means our spring demo clearance is now on. 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
1: 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All the hits. It's a Bundy thing.

0: And it's Nellika Hunt. Good afternoon, Brendo with you. It's Bundy's Big Tuesday, Arvo, and hopefully you are having yourself an awesome one. It could be about to get awesomer because I may or may not be about to make a phone call for...
1: I'm as local as Hits 939.
0: Yeah, that's all you got to say if your phone rings, providing you've registered for this at the Hits website. It didn't go off again this morning. So, Maddie and Trace's $200 Foodworks voucher has now doubled in prize value because I'm also going to throw in a $200 fuel card. Providing if your phone rings, you answer it by saying...
2: I'm as local as Hits 939.
0: It really is that easy. It's good coin just for saying... Hits 939. 8 words. I'm as local as Hits 939. And yes, if you're wondering, I did need to count that on my hands. Cyril has new music out. He's taken on the cause, Breathless, and I've got it coming up for you in a couple songs time. Hits 939.
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0: the only live and local drive home across the Bundy region. It is Brendo with you, and I may or may not be still yet to make that call for OMA's local as Hits 939. If your phone rings any time in the next half an hour or so, make sure you answer it with those eight magical words. I'm as local as Hits 939. If your phone has rung any time recently and you didn't answer it like that, you could be still kicking yourself right now. Hey, coming up after four for the drive home, I'm going to kick the hour off with a man who is playing at Suncorp Stadium February 28th next year. Still a few tickets available, I believe. Bruno Mars. The next 10 minutes, I just might play you the song from Cat's Eye that knocked Ella Langley off the number one spot in our ARIA charts for only a week before Ella took it back again. The Cat's Eye banger is called Animal.
1: Nobody knows you're out of control, but I see a side behind the closed doors.
0: And I'm going to throw in the mix a throwback from Milky Chance. Looking forward to hitting play on that. Such a groovy tune. It's Brendo with you for the drive home. We got the new sport and weather coming up in just a kit. 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And you're on Bundy Sets 939.
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14: Hey there, I'm Brooke Seychelle. The Health Minister has accused the opposition of following One Nation on their tobacco excise cut policy. Speaking in Parliament, Mark Butler claims plans to slash the tax by 80% wouldn't actually crack down on organised crime.
15: We're not interested in joining the coalition in a price discounting war with organised crime. Okay, we're not interested in joining the coalition in follow the leader that he pathetically appears committed to be playing with the One Nation Party.
14: To Queensland, where the victims of a plane crash south of Brisbane have been identified. Ian Campbell, the founder of a popular dairy company, and his daughter Hannah were killed when their aircraft came down yesterday morning. Investigations into what caused the crash are continuing. Social media titans like TikTok, Facebook and Instagram would require an opt-out of the algorithm under proposed legislation by the federal government today. Prime Minister Anthony Albanese says it's about giving Australians more choice online.
16: Through our digital duty of care, we will require platforms to protect children from harmful content, including content that promotes eating disorders, misogynistic content, pornography and content that glorifies crime.
14: And weight loss injections could soon come with a trip to the gym. Leading health groups are calling for Medicare-funded exercise and diet programs, warning some patients are shedding the kilos but also losing valuable muscle mass.
2: Cash for scrap. Archon Metals Recycling, 16 Steptoe Street, Bundy East. It's 939. Your sport now.
14: Lions star Josh Dunkley says the side hasn't lost confidence despite their shock 53-point loss to the Swans last weekend. Brisbane will now take on Adelaide in a must-win semi-final to keep their hopes of a three-peat alive. Dunkley says they're ready to bounce back.
17: I don't think you lose confidence. I think the confidence is always there. You know, we've done it in the past, but we can't just think that's going to help us this week. We've got to actually get to work and get back on the track and get that. If some guys have lost confidence, get that confidence back at training.
14: That's the latest in news and sport.
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2: 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It's 939, Bundy weather.
0: Dry across Bundy tonight with an overnight low of 13 degrees. Partly cloudy tomorrow with a top of 26. And then a shower or two on the cards on Thursday as we chill down to a top of 23. 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

0: Bundy's Hits 939. G'day, Bullyard. Brendo with you for Bundy's Big Thursday Arvo. Thanks for letting me bum a ride home. Got the new one from Ella Langley up next, although Choosing Texas is still sitting pretty at number one on our ARIA charts. Her new one, Be Her, is slowly climbing up to meet it while it's there.
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3: Hello, Rebecca speaking.
0: Oh, no, what? Rebecca. What? It's Brendo from Hits 939. I was hoping you were going to answer your phone with I'm as local as Hits 939, because if you did, thanks to North Bundy Vet, I was going to give you a $200 Foodworks voucher and a $200 fuel card.
3: Oh, bugger.
0: I'm glad, though, that you didn't drop any amazing cuss words on me just then. I don't have to lunge for my sensor beep, but I very much do recommend that you register again, and I'd highly also recommend answering your phone with I'm as local as Hits 939 for the next couple of weeks while we are running this, because I started doing it last year when we were doing this, and it repelled every telemarketer without fail.
3: Yeah.
0: I can hear you're a little bummed, understandably so, but if you do register again, seriously, Rebecca, I wish you the best of luck.
3: Thank you.
0: Okay, thank you. Have a good afternoon.
3: Thanks.
0: Oh, crush for Rebecca. If only she'd answer the phone with I'm as local as Hits 939. Thanks to North Bundy Vet, voted Bundy's best vet by Bundy for a reason. I was going to give her a $200 Foodworks voucher and a $200 fuel card. The good news for everybody else is your next chance to win. We'll be with Maddie and Trace tomorrow morning after 8. They will have that $200 Foodworks voucher, a $200 fuel card, and a $200 Visa card up for grabs. If your phone rings, make sure you answer it by saying, I'm as local as Hits 939.
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11: 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To have your say on the proposed new laws, search Breach Bail, Go to Jail. 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
12: What you doing, Jim?
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0: music from Miley Cyrus on Hits 93. Oh, that's right. Hang on. She's rebranded. New music from Miley on Hits 93.9. That is Bass Persuades. And you can just imagine the munted conversation she was involved in when having, oh, because Bass Persuades all parts of my life. Oh, wow. Oh, that's incredibly deep. I'm going to use that as an album title. I think it's also the title of her new album, if not just that song. Not that I mean to be cynical. Bass does persuade. I was a bass player for decades. So I shouldn't be giving Miley any grief for that. Anyway, Hits 939. That's the new stuff from Miley. It is Brendo with you, and it is good to have Maddie and Trace back in the mornings on Hits Brekkie. This morning, a little bit loose. Our boss cock Mark, as he calls himself, that's not me referring to him in a bad way. He says it's an English term, boss cock. He does breakfast on 4BU, and this morning took a chance or two to come in and shoehorn his way into the show. I know the term is shoehorn, but hey, I like to call it shoehorn, when he heard them talking about certain things. Now, they did refer back to him on a couple of occasions this morning, about probably half an hour after the first time when he actually walked in to jump onto their show. God knows what was happening on his breakfast show at the time, but they got to discussing a little bit later something called a boomer asker. That is not just a reference, or not a reference at all, to baby boomers, but boomerang askers. Someone that asks you a question just so as they can get their own story out when the conversation boomerangs back to them. I think while discussing that, Maddie and Trace may well have stuck it to the Bosscock Mark once or twice, but Maddie ended up on a rant, and Trace gave a life hack on how to deal with, by the way, if you're listening, Mark, I'm not calling you a boomer asker, but you might want to hear back on the logger as to what they were saying. No, I think, anyway, this is the rant and the life hack.
1: There's some people that just be like, how are you? Just so they can lean into sympathy when they tell you their thing. And so then, like, those sort of people, I'd just be then go, oh, yeah, good.
2: Yeah.
1: And I stopped asking it in return.
2: So what you need to do if these people annoy you and you know when you get to the office Monday morning, they're just asking you to jump in. They say, this expert said, ask them questions that they can't answer. For example, our boss Mark, when he starts, you know, warbling, you go, oh, how's your dog? He doesn't have a dog. You throw them off with a question you know they don't have an answer to.
1: Whilst they're telling you a story.
2: Yeah, you just jump in, and because otherwise they go on for hours. So
1: they're just telling us a real important bit about their life.
2: How's your dog?
1: You jump in and you're like, how's your dog?
0: Maddie and Trace back tomorrow morning, 6 a.m, playing Think Like Trace at 7:20. Cash jackpot now, thanks to the South Kalan Hotel. $1,300 tomorrow. And after 8, they will be making a phone call. If your phone rings, make sure you answer it by saying, I'm as local as Hits 939. Pearl Jam up in just a sec.
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0: Bundy's Best Music Hits 939, wrapping up your Tuesday afternoon with Rachel Platten's Fight Song, which brings us to your next chance to win yourself a whole swag of vouchers with Omma's Local as Hits 939. Will be tomorrow morning after 8 with Maddie and Trace during Hits Breakfast. We've had two people answer their phones incorrectly today by not saying I'm as local as Hits 939, which means we have a double jackpot situation on our hands tomorrow. Up for grabs when Maddie and Trace make their phone call. If you've registered for this and you answer your phone with
1: I'm as local as Hits 939,
0: then you stand to win yourself $200 Foodworks voucher, $200 fuel card, and a $200 Visa card. Thank you very much. Just make sure if your phone rings, not just tomorrow after 8, but any time over these next couple of weeks, because life hack, you will repel telemarketers. Trust me, I am proof that if you answer your phone with Omma's Local as Hits 939, not only can you repel telemarketers, but you will be one of those many more winners more often we have in 26 on Hits. Thought I'd throw that in because I know the boss man is listening right now. Will and Woody up next, and ahead of the Jonas Brothers halftime performance at the big NFL exhibition match on Friday at the G. Will and Woody are trying their best to get over to the MCG on Friday night and get Joe Jonas's attention because he once promised the fellas a couple of years ago to have Will and Woody on stage to perform with them at a Joe Bros concert. Going to be interesting to see if they do manage to get the Jonas Brothers' attention and, what could be more disturbingly, how. Thank you very much for joining me this afternoon. I'm Brendo. Keep it turned up to 11 and happy thoughts.
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17: Hey there, I'm Brooke Seychelle. The federal government has unveiled its proposed digital duty of care legislation. It would force social media giants like TikTok, Instagram, and Facebook to allow users to opt out of targeted material or be hit with massive fines. Communications Minister Annika Wells says a global reckoning is coming for big tech.
18: With our digital duty of care, we are taking the next step forward by requiring tech companies to take responsibility for the harms that their products, tools and features are causing Australians.
17: Meanwhile, a Qantas flight bound for Melbourne has been evacuated at Sydney Airport after smoke filled the cabin ahead of takeoff. Qantas says the smoke was traced to a towing vehicle and not the plane itself. The Housing Minister has used question time today to spruik Labor's housing credentials as concerns grow over whether the government could miss its housing target by more than 300,000 homes. Claire O'Neill's told Parliament Labor has made a lot of progress.
19: Housing is not just about the nuts and bolts of what goes on in this important part of our economy. This is about opportunity and aspiration for every single Australian. We've helped 270,000 first home buyers into their own home through our fabulously popular 5% deposit program.
17: And Aussie research could revolutionise the way we treat depression. Scientists at QIMR Berghofer have found a strong genetic link between gut-related health conditions like IBS and ulcers and depressive illnesses.
16: 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It's 939, your sport now.
17: The Big Bash could soon become a private entity. Cricket Australia has approved the sale of the Melbourne Renegades, with bids set to open for a 100% stake in the club ahead of the 2027-28 season. CA says the move is designed to grow the BBL and WBBL while retaining control of key areas like salary caps, scheduling and media rights. And in tennis, top seed Alexander Zverev is through to the quarterfinals at the US Open. He's beaten Italian Luciano Dardari in straight sets in their round of 16 match.
16: It's just after five. What a feeling.
20: Oh my God! Wow!
16: Wind down after work every Thursday, Friday and Saturday at the Base Bar. And remember, what happens at the Base Bar stays at the Base Bar.
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16: 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Hits 939. Bundy weather.
0: Dry across Bundy tonight with an overnight low of 13 degrees. Partly cloudy tomorrow with a top of 26. And then a shower or two on the cards on Thursday as we chill down to a top of 23. And for Nexus Pools, the best pools in Bundy, tomorrow's UV reading is 8, which is very high. So slip, slop, slap, seek and slide. 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

0: Nice. I don't mind
1: bullseye,
0: yeah, though.
1: Bullseye. Came to me straight away.
0: I don't mind that. Okay, away. Another one here. Someone strangling you from behind in a jet.
1: Someone strangling me.
0: Yeah, you're flying a jet. Someone strangling you from behind in a jet.
1: Yep.
0: Okay? You manage to hit the eject button on that person, and then they fly out of the jet.
1: Yep.
0: And they die. What do you say?
2: I guess he had to get off at that stop.
0: Not bad. Not bad. Not bad. This is what Pierce Brosnan said.
3: Backseat driver.
1: What did he say then?
0: Backseat driver.
1: I think mine was better.
0: Yeah, I didn't mind yours. I didn't mind yours. Yeah, okay, next test for Bond is obviously how he is with women. We've got our stand-in Bond girl, Annalise.
1: Yes. Yes, Armand.
4: Hello.
1: My scene partner.
0: Sounding,
1: good.
0: Sounding sultry as ever.
1: Yeah.
0: Okay, guys. So the scene is you're at a casino.
1: Yeah.
0: Okay, you're both undercover. Okay? You've just acknowledged each other, but you're surrounded by villains. What do you say to each other to acknowledge that you're undercover?
1: What do we say to each other?
0: Yes.
1: Because we haven't, have we met before?
0: No.
1: Or we have never met before.
4: And we're at a table? Is it? Cool. Yeah. Sorry. All right, cool.
1: And villains are everywhere.
0: Villains are everywhere. But you're the only two undercover.
1: Okay, no worries.
0: How do you check to see if Annalise is undercover? Annalise, how do you check if James is undercover?
2: I find when I play poker that I like to cover.
4: Roll the dice.
1: What? Perfect. Absolutely perfect.
0: Nice, guys. Absolutely no.
4: That's me saying yes. Roll the dice, yes.
1: Roll the dice.
0: I
1: got it.
0: Roll the dice. Okay.
4: I'm a third.
0: Another one here.
1: I like it.
0: You
1: I
0: go
1: like
0: over it. To the card table. James. Yeah. James, you get a blackjack on the first hand.
1: Boom.
0: Trying to impress your Bond girl, you turn to her with a witty line and say...
1: I've just got blackjack.
0: Yeah.
1: And I turn to her.
0: Yeah, and you say...
1: And I say...
0: You're trying to impress her.
2: Okay. Not my first rodeo, love.
4: You went from, like, British to Western.
1: Because of rodeo, sorry. I can't
0: final bit here. Okay, in classic James Bond style, Annalise wants to keep up her cover. So she's like, I'm going to have to leave now. I've got to go and follow the guy that I'm following. But James, you try and lure her back to your room. What do you say?
1: Oh. Okay, so sorry. He's going. Villain is going. She wants to follow villain.
0: Yep.
1: I want her to come to my room.
0: That's right. Yep.
2: I think we can give him a day head start, can't we? Wink.
0: Oh, not bad. not bad at all. Mate, you to be a shoe-in for James Bond.
1: Battle
0: of the Gens is right up next. It's Will and Woody.
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14: Hi there, I'm Georgia Love. The Opals have missed out on securing an immediate spot in the quarterfinals of the Women's Basketball World Cup, losing to Belgium by 12 points. They now need to win a quali-final tomorrow to progress to the knockout stages. In tennis, world number 8 Igor Swiatek has been knocked out of the US Open, going down to China's Zheng Qing Wenjin. Coco Gauff and Elena Rybakina are through to the quarters. And Raiders co-captain Samaima Tofa will front the NRL judiciary tonight. She's trying to have her dangerous contact charge downgraded.
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4: Hey there, I'm Brooke Seychell. Another Australian has been found safe following the devastating floods in Nepal and Tibet. It's understood the person was not in the disaster zone, becoming the 8th Australian to be found since the floods. 35 Australians are still unaccounted for. The pressure is on social media platforms to reduce exposure to dangerous content or face massive fines. Tech firms who don't comply with the safety protections are looking at fines of up to $100 million, thanks to a bill introduced in Parliament today. Communications Minister Annika Wells says tech companies won't be able to continue as they have been.
5: Because online harms have real-world consequences, especially for children, as the parents, advocates and educators assembled here today have lived.
4: Meanwhile, the Health Minister has shot down any suggestion Labor will team up with the Coalition on their tobacco excise policy. It comes after the New South Wales Premier this morning announced his support for a cut to the excise, saying the current measures aren't working. But Mark Butler's told Parliament Labor will be sticking to their guns.
6: We won't be joining in a policy plucked out of thin air with one apparent objective: to go a little bit further than One Nation.
4: And a record-breaking El Nino weather event this summer could push food prices up. Experts say the predicted hot and dry conditions is one of the key issues which will affect food pricing over the next 12 months.
3: Cash for scrap. Archon Metals Recycling. 16 Steptoe Street, Bundy East. It's 939. Your sport now.
4: Zach Bailey has rebuffed Adelaide's $10 million lure, instead re-signing with the Brisbane Lions on an 8-year deal. It'll keep him at the club until the end of the 2034 season. Meanwhile, the Rabbitohs and Knights are both getting key troops back for Friday night's elimination final. Souths welcome back Talis Duncan, while Newcastle regains Dom Young, Tyson Frizzell and Phoenix Crossland. And Cricket Australia is given the green light to private investment in the Big Bash, starting with the sale of the Melbourne Renegades. That's the latest in news and sport.
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3: 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Hits 939, Bundy weather.
10: After a few unexpected scattered showers across the Bundy region over the last hour, we are looking at the slightest chance of the odd shower or two overnight tonight, with a low of 13 degrees. Looking partly cloudy tomorrow with a top of 26, then chilling down on Thursday with a possible shower or two and a top of 23. 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

0: He's so far away. He's playing music. That's what I'm saying. For me, in the lead at the moment, is write on each individual piece of paper, Joe, comma, DM Will and Woody over like 20 odd pieces of paper and give it to 20 people in it who are sitting in a row. That'll make the biggest amount of visual noise.
1: That's pretty good. We've got to hold on to that. Hold on to that.
0: How else do we get, or t-shirts, like print, you know, different t-shirts to say different things.
1: Yeah. I like it. I'll just write on t-shirts. Let's go to John here. John, how do you reckon we should get Joe Jonas's attention?
2: Boys, I think you got to stand out from the crowd. I'm thinking full pink bodysuits with pink face paint as well.
1: I don't mind this as well. Okay, because once again, it's a commotion.
0: Don't like it.
1: Whoa.
0: You're on the right path.
1: Because if we're in pink, you're right, bodysuits is different to the budgie smugglers.
0: Yeah.
1: Because you think it's going to stand out. And if it's bright pink as well.
0: Yeah.
1: And then do we write Joe on our pink suits? John, I like it. As far as standing out goes,
0: In the right direction.
1: Let's go to Bree here. Actually, before we go to Bree, what about, because, you know, the other part of this is getting our supplies into the stadium. And not to say
0: supplies.
1: We want to be, well, the things to, like, the signs and stuff, right?
0: It's
1: obviously
0: fine.
1: Rules on how big it can be. What if we got those, you know, those balloons that blow up real big?
0: Yeah, yeah.
1: But in a bag, they look tiny.
0: Mm.
1: And then we just blow up huge balloons and then write Joe, Will and Woody. On like a lot of balloons, huge balloons.
0: How are we blowing them up?
1: Mouth?
0: Oh, yeah.
1: Let's go to Bree here.
0: How big are the balloons?
1: Because, you know,
0: They'll hate that. You can't even take an umbrella into the ground, let alone a huge balloon.
1: But an empty balloon looks like an empty balloon. Like, it's not a big deal when it's not blown up. Yeah? Bree, how do you think we should get Joe Jonas's attention?
3: So, you know, at sporting games when people bring the giant cardboard cutouts of players' faces, I feel like Joe needs to see your faces to know it's you.
0: Yeah. Oh. So we bring giant cutout
1: of our own faces. And maybe with
3: And then you can still have people holding up like all the signs and stuff, but then that way he sees the visual. It's like, yep, I remember those two.
1: Do you reckon
0: it's a good producer job before Friday?
4: We're not busy at all.
1: Do you think we could turn that around, though? Huge blown up heads of ourselves on cardboard?
4: Maybe. Feels like a promotions number.
1: Ooh.
0: Oh, yeah.
1: A lot of dishes.
0: Well, I tell you whose job it could be, given that we're in this mess because of them, is Sexy Jars.
4: Nice.
0: That would be great, mate.
5: No, I'm going to be damning him a lot now, so I won't have time.
1: Well, not too much. Don't push too hard.
5: Do you know what? I actually just realized there's a call feature on TikTok.
1: No way.
0: Don't call him.
1: No, yes, call him. If he doesn't get back to us in the next 24 hours, I say we call him live tomorrow on the show.
0: No, give him a call now.
5: Okay, I'll give him a call.
1: No, not now. No. Too pushy. Easy, boy. Downhill. Sexy, did you check, by the way? Does he still follow us?
5: I didn't check.
0: Oh, my God.
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0: 939. Will and Woody, hope you're having a wonderful drive home. Guys, we're going to get out of here because we're done. Before we do, though, it is the post-show meeting on the airwaves.
1: Couple of things.
0: Yeah.
1: So obviously, we're trying to get Joe Jonas in this radio studio on Friday. He owes us. Like, he actually said to us
0: yeah,
1: that
0: I've
1: he
0: thought about that. Like, he kind of owes it. It was
1: Will,
0: a punishment.
1: I'm going to play the audio again, mate. It's like he said this to us.
2: Will and Woody will be opening up for the Jonas Brothers when we perform in Australia. Two songs of my choosing and wardrobe of my choosing. And I'll just say you don't want to miss that show.
1: Okay, so that never happened, okay? Now, I'm not asking for, or we
0: as in,
1: are...
0: As in, we never got to do that.
1: Yeah.
0: Yeah.
1: We never reached out and, like, confirmed details or whatever.
0: It was a punishment for us, though. Like, he won, can you hear it? It's not like we beat him and then he owed us.
1: Yeah, but he still
0: He said, yeah.
1: We all need to stick by our word, okay? He's performing at the halftime show of an NFL game, okay? We are going to that game.
0: Yeah.
1: We're obviously going to try and get his attention to remind him of the fact that he owes us something.
0: Mm-hmm.
1: And I just think... all the Jonas Bros coming in here on our Friday show, Waffle House.
0: I don't think they're going to do a show. I think a live. Look, that'd be awesome.
1: Interview.
0: I'm sorry. I'm just trying to set expectations.
1: I get
0: here.
1: It.
0: He's probably in Australia for 3 hours.
1: Fully get it. Maybe Waffle House. Maybe just a chat. Or just a hug. That sounded desperate. Anyway, something that we got a little bit angry about 45 minutes ago was the fact that our digital producer, Sexy D, who's been telling us that, oh, no, Joe doesn't follow us on socials anymore. Like, I'm not sure what's happened there. He was on the wrong platform.
0: Yeah.
1: He's just transferred to TikTok.
0: He was on MySpace. Trying to reach him. You're trying to hit him up on LinkedIn. What are you, Sexy Does?
1: You're
0: generation, you're TikTok. You are TikTok generation. Gen Z, how did you miss that?
3: I'm actually not on TikTok, so.
0: Mate.
1: You're the digital producer. Get on TikTok.
0: It's
3: because I'm so focused on running your guys' TikTok. That's why.
1: That was a nice cover. That was not bad, actually. Anyway, you just told me something outside, Sexy Dad. I'd like you to tell Will that now.
3: He does actually follow us back on TikTok.
0: Shut up.
1: He never stopped following us.
3: So that message right? I just sent will go straight into his, like, prioritized.
0: Shut up.
1: He followed us
0: the whole time.
1: Yes.
0: So we might not even need to go to the MCG. Oh, by the way, thanks love to the limited edition Y Series NFL Wines, the Aussie wine putting you right at the center of the action. But we might not need to go to the MCG on Friday.
1: We may not have needed to talk about this for the last 3.5 weeks, Will. We could have just covered this with a 5-minute DM on TikTok. Also, you can call on TikTok. You can call people who follow you.
0: We can call him.
1: So I say...
0: So he never fell out of love with us. We've just been messaging him on the wrong platform.
1: Yes.
0: Darcy, you're an idiot. I don't know how many times I need to say it.
3: Sorry.
1: Yeah. Oh, yeah. Don't do that. Don't do that.
0: Sorry.
1: Don't do
3: that. Guys, I really try my best.
0: Don't.
1: Hey, well, it's okay, mate. We'll get an ice cream after the show.
0: It's all right.
1: Anyway,
0: we'll take you out for an ice cream.
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1: I was wondering what you would do in this situation, and this is a couple and they live over in England. 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
1: So this is when many people see 30% chance of rain on your weather app. Yep. I hope you're all ears for this. People think this corresponds to the heaviness of the downpour or the area of land that it covers. But a 30% chance... I don't know where I'm at here. A 30%... I got to be honest. There's a lot of figures here. There's a lot of...
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1: 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Don't go anywhere, buddy.
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7: Today in the news, there have been major developments with the war on ugly. We're crossing live to our reporter on the ground now. How are things over there?
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0: 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Aus made.
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7: 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At GYG, we're all in. Let's go.

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1: Up late or up early? It's Will and Woody keeping you up.
2: This is always hot news, Woods. The next James Bond has been chosen.
3: Jacob Elordi. Is it our boy Jacob?
2: Not Jacob Elordi.
3: So hang on, are we saying this is 100% confirmed by Barbara Broccoli?
2: So they've been chosen. They've been chosen. Gary Oldman just did an interview with Canada's Global News, and he said that we're going to find out very soon. He said they've picked them, they've made their choice, but they haven't announced it yet.
3: Okay, so
2: now the reason he said that is because he wants it to be Jack Lowden from Slow Horses.
3: I know. Have you ever seen Slow Horses? I love Slow Horses.
2: He's the Scottish guy, the redhead guy, who's like the
3: strawberry
2: the,
3: blonde,
2: the main guy, strawberry blonde guy. Yes.
3: Oh yeah.
2: So he wants. So he wants it to be Jack. He might have been hinting at it that was Jack. The others in the mix, though, are, as you said before, Aaron Taylor Johnson. I think he's gone a bit off the boil. I don't know if that's. I mean, you're a big Aaron Taylor, an ATJ fan, Annalise.
4: Yeah, well, I know him, and yes, he is the Bond-esque.
3: He's Bond-esque.
4: I would say.
3: Okay.
4: Yep.
3: He had that great that commercial. I think it was a fragrance commercial where
4: he's got that like kind of like sit and stare vibe.
2: I don't know a lot of these guys. Okay. Going to be honest. Martin Compston is he's in the running apparently.
3: I'm not across Compston. Is Elordi still in the running?
2: Nah, I don't think so.
4: Really?
2: Generally speaking, they've got to be British. Like, they're going to go down the British. I was always a big fan of the Idris Elba train, but I think he's probably a little bit too old.
3: Yeah.
2: Oaken Theo James is apparently in the mix, old Chompers.
4: Oh, that would be good.
2: He's hot.
4: Yeah, he's great.
2: When you say great, you mean hot.
4: No, no, really good actor.
3: What's his best role?
2: The other one.
4: White Lotus. Divergent.
2: He's in Divergent. The other one that I really like is Callum Taylor.
4: Callum Turner.
2: Callum Turner, sorry. It could be. That's actually a typo in the article.
3: Damn it. Callum Turner would be good as well.
2: Callum Taylor's a Welsh cricketer. He might be pivoting. Who knows? No, Callum Turner, I think, would be really,
3: Dua
2: Lipa's
3: really husband.
2: I think he's a good actor, more importantly.
3: Yeah.
2: Now, what I would like to try right now, though, Woods.
3: Yes.
2: Because I think the James Bond auditioning process would be stringent.
3: No doubt.
2: It'd be tough.
3: Yeah, absolutely.
2: And I think James Bond might be out of your reach, but I'd like you to try a James Bond audition process.
3: Oh, yeah, far away.
2: So if you want to just walk back in through the door here, we're going to run the audition process.
3: Okay.
2: Annalise, you might be needed here. I mean, you're fresh out of acting school.
3: I love this. So hang on. So I'm me? I'm being me?
2: Well, when you come in, we'll probably just kick off as Bond.
3: Right.
2: Yeah.
3: So I'm Bond when I walk in.
2: As soon as you walk in.
3: Okay.
2: Good luck.
4: Bye, Woody.
2: Okay. All right. Here we go. He's got a bit of swagger.
3: Righto, who's dealing? I assume we're playing blackjack.
2: Nice, James.
3: Who are you and who do you work for? Who do you work for?
2: So, James, some.
3: Do I have to keep up the accent?
2: I'd prefer if you didn't.
3: Oh, thank you.
2: But occasionally when we that was good.
3: Yeah,
2: nice bit of swagger about you.
3: Yeah.
2: Okay.
3: Yeah.
2: Now, James often has witty lines when he kills people.
3: Oh, no doubt.
2: Okay, so in this instance, you've just shot someone with an arrow.
3: Yep, amazing.
2: What do you say?
3: Bullseye.
2: Oh, don't mind it. Don't mind it. The line that I was actually going from is it's a Sean Connery line. He says this.
5: I think you got the point.
3: Oh, good one.
2: Very good.
3: Yeah, nice.
2: I don't mind bullseye, though.
3: Bullseye came to me straight away.
2: I don't mind that. Another one here. Someone strangling you from behind in a jet.
3: Someone strangling me?
2: Yeah, you're flying a jet. Someone strangling you from behind in a jet.
3: Yep.
2: Okay? You manage to hit the eject button on that person, and then they fly out of the jet.
3: Yep.
2: And they die. What do you say?
3: I guess he had to get off at that stop.
2: Not bad. This is what Piers Brosnan said.
6: Backseat driver.
3: What did he say then?
2: Backseat driver.
3: I think mine was better.
2: Yeah, I didn't mind yours.
3: Yeah,
2: okay, next test for Bond is obviously how he is with women. We've got our stand-in Bond girl, Annalise.
3: Yes. Yes, am I?
4: Hello.
3: My scene partner.
2: Sounding sultry as ever.
3: Yeah.
2: Okay, guys. So the scene is you're at a casino.
3: Yep.
2: Okay, you're both undercover. Okay? You've just acknowledged each other, but you're surrounded by villains. What do you say to each other to acknowledge that you're undercover?
3: What do we say to each other?
2: Yes.
3: Because we haven't, have we met before?
2: No.
3: Or we have never met before.
4: And we're at a table? Is there... Cool. God. Sorry. All right, cool.
3: And villains are everywhere.
2: Villains are everywhere. But okay. You're the only two undercover.
3: Okay, okay, no worries.
2: How do you check to see if Annalise is undercover? Annalise, how do you see if, check if James is undercover?
3: I find when I play poker that I like to cover.
4: Roll the dice.
3: What? Perfect. Absolutely perfect.
2: Nice, guys. Absolutely no.
4: That's me saying yes. Roll the dice, yes.
3: Roll the dice.
2: Roll the dice.
3: I got it.
2: Roll the dice. Okay.
4: I'm a third.
2: Another one here.
3: I like it.
2: You
3: I
2: go
3: like
2: over it. To the card table. James. Yeah. James, you get a blackjack on the first hand.
3: Boom.
2: Trying to impress your Bond girl, you turn to her with a witty line and say...
3: I've just got blackjack.
2: Yeah.
3: And I turn to her.
2: Yeah, and you say...
3: And I say...
2: You're trying to impress her.
3: Okay. Not my first rodeo, love.
4: You went from like British to Western.
3: Because of rodeo, sorry.
2: Okay, final bit here. Okay, in classic James Bond style, Annalise wants to keep up her cover. So she's like, I'm going to have to leave now. I've got to go and follow the guy that I'm following. But James, you try and lure her back to your room. What do you say?
3: Oh. Okay, so sorry. He's going. Villain is going. She wants to follow villain.
2: Yep.
3: I want her to come to my room.
2: That's right. Yep.
3: I think we can give him a day head start, can't we? Wink.
2: Oh, not bad. not bad at all.
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5: I was wondering what you would do in this situation, and this is a couple and they live over in England. It says, my partner and I live in an apartment block. No one is below us, but we have a couple above us. Obviously, it's summer and our windows are open. The couple upstairs get intimate maybe 5 to 10 times a week.
3: 5 to 10?
5: Maybe they're in the honeymoon period, or maybe that's a lot.
3: It's impressive.
5: Yeah. My God, yeah. Ooh. How do I know this? Well, the lady...
3: I've been watching.
5: I've been peeking through my window. The lady shouts and screams like I have never heard before. So sometimes, Maddie, in the throes of passion, women sometimes scream and yell out. So that's what we're talking about here.
3: Also, they don't always just cry. That's news.
5: What have I done?
3: Okay. Here I've been questioning whether that was normal or not. Damn.
5: It's not.
3: Okay.
5: It's not.
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4: The one thing that my daughter wanted to do out of this entire trip was meet Batman. It's all she talked about. Every second of the day she was asking where Batman is and when she's going to meet Batman and if she can eat with Batman, etc. The night before we actually went to Movie World, she was in bed crying because she wasn't sure if Batman was going to say that he loved her back. That is not an exaggeration, by the way.
5: Wow.
4: Like, we were up quite late as I was saying, like, well, we can't be 100% sure if he's going to say that he loves you back, but we're going to meet him and why wouldn't he love you?
5: Did she get to say I love you to him?
4: Well, you're about to hear that in the audio,
5: really?
4: I imagine.
5: Oh, really? Okay.
4: So it got to the day. She really wanted to meet Batman. Thankfully, there was an opportunity to meet the great man.
5: Yeah.
4: I haven't heard this audio as yet.
5: Okay.
4: But this is the moment that finally my daughter, all her dreams coming true. She was meeting her favorite person on the planet.
5: Yeah.
4: In Batman. Here's how it went.
6: Oh, my gosh. Can you see the Batmobile? Batman is going to come. Batman is going to come.
7: Where are you going to see Batman?
8: No.
7: I'm going to pick
8: you
7: up.
8: I want to see Batman.
7: Where is he?
6: My gosh.
8: It's Batman.
7: Hi, Batman. How are you?
9: Very good. How are you?
7: Good, thank you. Can I say hi, Batman?
8: Hi.
7: High five for Batman.
9: Very good. What was your name, sweetie?
8: Maxie.
9: Your name is Maxie?
8: My name is Remy.
9: Your name is Remy? Nice to meet you, Remy.
7: You want to go in the Batmobile?
8: Yeah.
7: Okay.
6: Oh my gosh.
7: Yeah.
9: I like it.
7: To where it's safe? Okay. I've got you. I've got you. Back to where it's safe, safe, safe. You did such a good job.
8: He's not the bad guy.
7: He's not a bad guy at all.
6: See you, Batman. Whoa. Say bye. Whoa.
7: You're actually friends with Batman.
8: Yeah.
7: How cool is that?
8: Are we going to see him each day?
7: I'm not sure if we're going to see him every day.
8: Can I meet him again when I'm older?
7: Maybe you can meet him again when you're older.
4: So I think your daughter handled it better than expected as well.
5: Well, so the contrast was obviously Remy was super pumped. Max hid under a table.
4: Yeah, that's right.
5: When the Batmobile rocked up. It's very intense, I've got to say, at Movie World. They play the Batman theme.
4: Oh, so full
5: on. Like, this pumps through the speakers. Yeah.
4: And then
5: pumps. And out of nowhere, you're just walking through. We're walking through with a snow cone, and all of a sudden.
4: And then he
5: comes
4: out of
5: nowhere. And then this car starts burning through the middle of the Movie World.
4: Yeah,
5: not any car, it's the Batmobile.
4: Yeah, baby.
5: And it's wild. And so Max naturally. Put the fear of God in her. She went and hid under a table.
4: Had to
5: talk her off a cliff. We got a high five. She was pretty happy with that. Happy he wasn't a bad guy. I will say though, like, I mean, I don't know whether this is good or bad, but he doesn't break.
4: No, and it never breaks character. That's right.
5: So I went in with like, g'day mate, how are you going? Max is a little bit scared. And he was like, scared? Is that because you've seen the Joker? And I was like, all right, mate. Well, no, just get around my daughter for me. And he was like, I'll protect her. And I was like, dude, just give me, like, rein it in a little bit. She's really scared. Not at all.
4: He told him,
5: he goes, where are you from? And she said, Melbourne. And he said, I'm from Gotham.
4: Yeah. He commits.
5: Like, no, you're not. You're from the Gold Coast. That's where we are. Let's just be honest with each other. Be honest with our children.
4: He told Remy that he was going to watch her from the rooftops at all times.
5: Is that right?
4: And weirdly, my daughter was comforted by that.
5: Yeah, she loves it,
4: doesn't she? She was like, you're always watching me from the rooftops. And he was like, yes, I am. And she was like, thank goodness.
5: That's really, yeah. So, but the obsession runs deep. Where does this come from?
4: I have no idea. But
5: Is Mim into this sort of stuff?
4: So weirdly, when Mim was a kid, she was also obsessed with Batman.
5: Is that right?
4: Isn't that? Wow. So it's like genetic.
5: Wow.
4: The Gibbs girls.
5: Yeah, that's extraordinary.
4: They're just right into Batman.
5: Yeah, we all know what your role play is, don't we?
4: Well, funny you mentioned that because outfits have been bought because for my daughter, for her birthday, because her birthday's coming up. Because there's one more bit of audio here. Like, I thought my job was done as soon as, like, we'd met Batman, right? It's just like, Dad's a hero.
5: Yeah.
4: Right? You've met Batman.
5: Yeah.
4: Surely we can put this to bed now.
5: Yeah.
4: This is the conversations that went on for the rest of the day.
8: I think Batman is my friend now. And he says he loves me. And he says, I'm part of a team.
10: Batman and Batman
8: friend is my friend.
0: You guys almost seem like best friends.
8: But we are best friends.
10: He said I'm a part of a crew and he loves me.
8: He loves me and I didn't realize.
5: Really, really sweet.
4: It is sweet.
5: It's obsessive. Did you talk to her about it on the way home?
4: The whole flight.
5: You told Batman stories.
4: I told Batman stories on the flight home. She now wears a Batman cape all the time. Mim had to make her a Batgirl mask out of her stockings. So she just rolls around now with stockings over her head and she's Batgirl.
5: Jesus.
4: And she's got a Batman bubble sword as well. And every single morning now, like she wakes up, like her eyes open and she's like, hey, Batman, let's find Joker.
5: She's like, that to you.
4: And we're on again.
5: Oh my God.
4: I've told her now Batman is coming to her birthday.
5: Oh no.
4: Code word. Okay. Code word yes, for you guys. Yes. I think you can guess
5: yes,
4: it.
5: Yes, not surprisingly. Yes, it is the Dark Knight. Batman is the code word today. You need all four code words tomorrow in order to win $500 Chemist Warehouse cash for you guys to spend. 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

0: replace your Z's with W's. It's Will and Woody keeping you up.
1: Junior producer Annalise in the studio. She's a Gen Zer. Woods and I are millennials. And we're going to try and find out which generation is most out of touch.
2: Leave Benny alone.
3: It's Will and Woody's Battle of the Gens.
1: Okay, Annalise. These are the greatest cheating scandals of, I'm going to say, ever.
4: Let's build
1: the
4: tea.
1: Anything before the millennials is redundant. After the millennials, it's probably to do with a YouTuber that no one cares about. So let's get into it.
4: Okay.
5: And there's too much of it happening now as well. It's just like everyone's cheating on everyone. These were iconic.
1: These were iconic.
5: They were rare.
1: These are proper tea. These are proper tea. The reason we're talking about it is there was a survey today that said Gen Z cheating the most, but just to prove that we invented cheating like everything else, let's go through them.
4: Sure.
1: This, I'm about to play you some audio. I want you to see who said it and who is it about.
4: Okay.
6: Cool. I did not have sexual relations with that woman.
4: Oh, gosh. It's a press conference because I can hear the cameras.
5: Nice. Well
4: I done. Did not have sexual relations with that woman. Okay.
1: Who said it? Wow. And who's
4: can
1: it
4: can you
1: about?
4: Play it one more time?
6: I did not have sexual relations with that woman.
4: Southern accent. It's American. Gosh, nice. I don't know.
1: Who's having a press conference talking about
4: oh,
1: an affair?
4: Sorry.
5: JFK? And what was your
4: referring
5: to?
4: No, he wasn't Southern. Press conference?
1: Yeah.
4: Press conference, I'd say presidential.
1: Right.
5: Mm-hmm.
4: Who had a massive affair and was a president?
1: Oh, God.
5: Did JFK have an affair?
4: No, I don't
1: well,
4: think he did.
1: Allegedly
4: he was
1: with Marilyn Monroe. Mm.
4: Oh, yes. Mm. Happy birthday, Mr. President.
5: There you go.
4: Okay. Geez, I don't know. Can you give me
1: another president.
4: George Bush.
1: No.
5: Wasn't Bush.
4: It wasn't Biden. Wasn't Obama?
1: It wasn't Biden.
5: No, it was, definitely wasn't Smokey Joe.
1: No, and it wasn't Obama.
6: Have sexual relations with that woman.
1: Who's the big president in the 90s? Who's the most famous scandal in the White House ever, arguably? It was bigger than Watergate because it was like so public.
4: Really?
1: Yes.
5: Should we give the second name involved here?
4: Yeah.
5: And see if that helps.
4: Yes.
1: Clinton.
4: Clinton. Hillary Clinton.
5: Yeah, it was Hillary Clinton.
1: No. Who's the guy?
4: Yeah, I know it.
1: Her husband.
4: Clinton.
1: Yes. Great. Okay. Cool.
4: I can't remember his first name.
1: What about the other? What about the woman? What about the woman?
4: The woman. Again, I don't know. I actually don't know the scandal.
5: Monica
4: Lewinsky.
1: Yeah, oh, no. There we go.
4: Monica Lewinsky with Bill Clinton.
1: Yeah. No.
4: I'm across these things.
1: You are well done. We got there. Wow, people were screaming at their radios. Okay.
4: I'm embarrassed.
1: Name three celebrities that have cheated with the nanny.
4: Whoa, I didn't know she was in that. Okay.
5: Hang on, sorry. When we say cheated with the nanny, we don't mean Fran Drescher.
1: That's confusing.
5: That was confusing.
1: Sorry.
5: We're saying like, which celebrities cheated with their house nannies?
4: Oh, yes. Sure. Okay. There's
1: Fran Drescher. I think not clean, as far as we know. Although Mr. Sheffield and her in the end, probably. Yeah, there you go.
5: But was that cheating, though? I think Mr. Sheffield
1: he was a bachelor,
5: single.
1: Was he?
5: Yeah, he was single. There you go. Okay. Anyway, there are three very famous cases of, won't surprise you, men cheating with the house nanny.
4: Oh, and you know what? They'll come to me when you say them.
1: Oh, don't
4: they
1: you?
4: Will.
1: You're from the queen of the tea.
4: I know.
1: You're
4: I thought you were going to do a few more basic ones. Okay. I want to say someone like Brad Pitt, but.
1: No, okay. No. So you know we're here. No, okay, no, so Pitt. Arnold Schwarzenegger cheated with the nanny.
4: That's right. And then he had the some babies with her.
5: He's got a kid with the nanny.
1: Maybe just stop talking for this bit. Jude Law hooked up with the nanny while he was with Sienna Miller.
4: Oh, wow, that's sad.
1: Ben Affleck allegedly.
4: Allegedly.
1: While he was with Jennifer Garner.
4: Yeah, I heard that one.
1: Hey, iconic song from the 90s.
4: Yes.
1: Is Shaggy's It Wasn't Me.
4: Yes, I
1: okay.
4: love that song.
1: Love that song.
4: Both butt naked.
1: What were they wearing and where were they?
4: Mm-hmm. Forget that I had given her an extra key. Dun, dun, dun,
1: dun, dun, dun, dun. You're already gone past it.
5: You're right there. You're in it. You were in it.
1: Picture this.
4: Oh, butt naked. They were wearing nothing.
5: And yeah, where were they?
1: And where were they?
4: On the bathroom floor.
1: Yeah! She gets one!
4: Oh, wow, I didn't want to say that because well I thought it was a bit rude for radio.
1: Okay, final one here. The adult film star Stormy Daniels.
4: Donald Trump.
1: Allegedly had an affair with Donald Trump.
4: Yes.
1: What does this iconic 90s audio have to do with that?
4: Oh, wow, I don't know.
1: Who's that?
5: Do you know who that is? Yeah.
4: No, I don't know who that is.
5: Do you know what they're from?
4: Oh, sorry, it's the toad because he has a, you know.
1: Yeah, very good.
5: Well done, Amy.
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0: Know that half an hour ago it was bumper to bumper.
1: Yeah.
0: Things clear up ever so slightly over the next half an hour.
1: Thank God. Thank
2: we don't,
1: you.
2: We don't know that.
0: No, I know that for sure. I've been monitoring Adelaide traffic for the last half an hour. In the future.
2: Yeah, some other stuff from the future. Thanks so much, Jess. And maybe we can go to Kerry as well. In the next half hour, the Premier will defend Erin Patterson's taxpayer-funded weight loss jabs.
0: Whoa, Adelaide doesn't. Kerry, did you hear that?
3: Yeah, I did.
0: Yeah, you'll get that in half hour, but you've got it now. Tell your friends. They'll think you're Nostradamus.
2: Apparently, she's getting a Zempic in jail.
0: Yeah.
2: Erin Patterson, the mushroom killer.
0: Kerry, tell your friends. Call anyone and just say this is about to break.
2: If you can find a market for it.
0: Ooh.
2: What are the odds that Erin Patterson gets Ozempic in jail? Did someone give you crazy odds for that?
0: If you can make some cash off it, Kerry, go nuts. Go nuts. Do you have any other questions about the future there, Kerry? I just want to mention as well, try not to make money off that. I realize we can't condone gambling. Kerry, any other questions about the future?
1: I don't have any questions, but I do have a really important shout-out, if I can, to my daughter, who's 25 today.
0: Okay, now, this gets complicated. So, she's 25 today.
1: Yeah.
0: Make sure, you're going to have to make sure she's listening to the radio in the future.
1: I know.
0: So,
2: it's going to make the quiz
0: wait,
2: up
0: no,
2: next.
0: Wait,
2: I don't think
0: wait.
2: We can do it.
0: What's your daughter's name, Kerry?
1: Her name is Kiara.
0: Kiara. Happy birthday from the future. But now you are here because you're hearing this.
2: Also, Kiara, Erin Patterson, the mushroom killer, gets Ozempic in jail.
0: Yeah. Yeah.
1: I'm sure she'll be riveted.
4: Yeah. It's Will and Woody. Get up with Maddie and Trace on Hits.
5: So this is... when many people see 30% chance of rain on your weather app, yep. I hope you're all ears for this, people think this corresponds to the heaviness of the downpour or the area of land that it covers. But a 30% chance, I don't know where I'm at here, a 30%, I've got to be honest, there's a lot of figures here, there's a lot of...
6: You haven't pre-read it, have you?
5: Yeah, I did. I even did. And I thought, should I tackle this story because it's very involved in the state I'm in? I backed myself. And
6: You've learned a lesson.
5: Okay. I'm going to put this away for when we come back in 2 weeks and explain it to you then.
6: Whoa. So have you teased a story?
5: For 2 weeks' time.
6: For 2 weeks' time?
5: Yeah.
6: Are you going to give it a time that we're going to do it in 2 weeks?
5: 7:35.
6: On Monday?
5: Yep, Monday the...
6: Straight after Pick the Hit.
5: Yeah.
6: In 2 weeks' time. I don't even know what the date of that is.
5: Is it 5th of September or something? Yeah. There you go. Don't go anywhere, buddy.
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0: Budgie smugglers.
1: Yeah.
0: Because you think it's stand out. And if it's bright pink as well.
1: Yeah.
0: And then do we write Joe on our pink suits? John, I like it. As far as standing out goes,
1: I'm starting to think in the right direction.
0: Let's go to Bree here. Actually, before we go to Bree, what about, because you know, the other part of this is getting our supplies into the stadium. And not to say
1: supplies.
0: We want to be. Well, the things to like the signs and
1: stuff,
0: right?
1: Yeah,
0: it's obviously
1: fine.
0: Rules on how big it can be. What if we got those, you know, those balloons that blow up real big?
1: Yeah, yeah.
0: But in a bag, they look tiny.
1: Mm.
0: And then we just blow up huge balloons and then write Joe, Will and Woody on like a lot of balloons, huge balloons.
1: How are we blowing them up?
0: Mouth?
1: Oh, yeah.
0: Let's go to Bree here.
1: How big are the balloons?
0: Because, you know,
1: They'll hate that.
0: Yeah, but...
1: They'll hate that. You can't even take an umbrella into the ground, let alone a huge balloon.
0: But an empty balloon looks like a...
1: Looks like a what, mate?
0: Looks like an empty balloon. Like, it's not a big deal when it's not blown up. Yeah? Bree, on 131065. Bree, how do you think we should get Joe Jonas's attention?
2: So, you know, at sporting games when people bring the giant cardboard cutouts of players' faces, I feel like Joe needs to see your faces to know it's you.
1: Yeah. So we bring giant cutout
0: of our own faces. And maybe with
2: a huge... Yeah, and then you can still have people holding up, like, all the signs and stuff, but then that way he sees the visual. It's like, yep, I remember those two.
0: Do you reckon...
1: it's a good producer job before Friday.
3: Yeah, we're not busy at all.
0: Do you think we could turn that around, though? Huge blown-up heads of ourselves on cardboard?
3: Maybe. Feels like a promotions number.
0: Ooh.
1: Oh, yeah.
0: A lot of dishes. I'll tell you whose job it could be,
1: given that we're in this mess because of them, is Sexy Jars.
3: Nice.
1: That would be great, mate.
4: I'm going to be damning him a lot now, so I won't have time.
0: Well, not too much. Don't push too hard.
4: Do you know what? I actually just realized there's a call feature on TikTok.
0: No way.
1: Don't call him.
0: No. Yes, call him. We'll call, if he doesn't get back to us in the next 24 hours, I say we call him live tomorrow on the show.
1: No, give him a call now.
4: Okay, I'll give him a call.
0: No, not now. No. Too pushy. Easy, boy. Downhill. Sexy, did you check, by the way, does he still follow us?
4: I didn't check.
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1: In one corner is Trace, Lady of the People, Bundy's It Girl, always making sure Bundy hears the bangers you want to hear. 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Until now!
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1: Okay, there is a cute new risque wedding trend that's going around. 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
10: Good morning, I'm Nathan Filmer with the latest Bundaberg local news from the Crofton Street newsroom. Local farmers are calling for an independent inquiry into layers of red and green tape, which they say are harming productivity. Bundaberg Ag Food and Fibre Alliance is running a Check the Science campaign calling for a review of the science behind major policy decisions. It says recent decisions are having major implications and devastating the state's core primary industries of farming, fisheries and forestry. BAFA Company Secretary Tanya Howard says the industry is looking to ensure the scientific assumptions are supported by measurable outcomes. Our Rural Fire Service assures we're well prepared for the high-risk bushfire period ahead after a number of blazes popped up in our area in the last few days. Acting Deputy Chief Officer Joel Gordon says with vegetation dry this time of year, hot windy days can see fires take off quickly from small ignitions.
11: It's absolutely the right time for people to be making their bushfire preparation, cleaning up around their yards, cleaning out their gutters, making sure their bushfire survival plans are in place.
10: Crews have attended incidents in Bundaberg West, Doughboy and St Kilda near Gingin in the last few days. The local member has banked in his party's plans to protect our war memorials, Australia Day and the Australian flag. In recent months, Australians have seen war memorials vandalised, anti-Australian slogans sprayed across commemorative sites and the Australian flag burned at protests. But the coalition has announced it would introduce serious penalties for deliberately damaging war memorials and other significant national monuments. Member for Hinkler David Batt says Australians should be able to stand tall in our country's heritage and rich history.
12: That means standing up for our National Day, our national flag, and the memorials that honour Australians who served and sacrificed for our country. Interim results from Hinkler's biggest survey show that 86% of respondents support Australia Day being celebrated on the 26th of January.
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13: Hi, I'm Phoebe Humphrey. Labor is facing a fight when it comes to our social media feeds. The My Feed, My Way laws would force social media giants to let their users opt out of online algorithms. The coalition claims it censors free speech, while the Greens want an opt-in model. A second child has died following a horror crash outside of Melbourne. An 11-year-old boy who was airlifted to hospital died overnight after the four-wheel drive rolled yesterday. A 7-year-old girl died at the scene, while five other children were injured. The female driver was also taken to hospital. The dad of two Aussie brothers killed in Mexico is set to testify. Three local men are on trial following the deaths of Jake and Callum Robinson and their American friend, who were on a surfing trip in 2024. Mum Deborah was supposed to give evidence on day one, but the court deemed it unnecessary. And Prince George has started his first day of high school at his dad's old stomping ground. Prince William and Kate walked their eldest son into Eton College.
0: Four Walls Realty, specialising in all things sales. 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
13: In sport, Tom Liberatore has opened up about his decision to retire from AFL. The Bulldogs Premiership star departs the game after 283 matches, citing ongoing health concerns as his main reason. He's told Seven what he plans to do with his spare time.
14: Play a bit of golf, just hang out with my son a bit more.
13: And the Cowboys gamble at the NRL judiciary is paid off. Reuben Cotter is free to play in Saturday's elimination final against the Sharks after successfully having his careless high tackle charge downgraded. That's the latest news and sport.
0: Maddie and Trace, back in 30 seconds.
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0: 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Hits 939, Bundy weather.
16: We've got a slight chance of showers, otherwise partly cloudy for Bundy today. Tops are 26 degrees. You're already popping something down there, Mary Poppins? No?
17: No, I'll dress okay. It later. You do the weather.
16: Okay, you just...
17: Okay.
16: Windy with showers tomorrow with a top of 23 degrees. This morning in Bundy, it's 14.5 degrees at the moment. 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And we are making a call for $600 worth of gift cards after 8 this morning. 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
16: Good morning. Is that a new top on you?
17: Yes, it is. Thanks for noticing.
16: I like it.
17: Oh, thank you. Thank you. Chocolate brown. I'm into chocolate at the moment. I bought a lot of chocolate stuff.
16: Are you in your chocolate era?
17: Yeah, I certainly am. Look outside. Absolutely stunning day here looking on Maryborough Street yesterday. Slight chance of a shower, Maddie said. He said they won't get anything. There were showers yesterday in Bundaberg.
16: There was isolated showers.
17: There were showers.
16: There was ISOs.
17: So today you're saying slight chance.
16: Did you get one? Because we got an ISO in Cap Knot.
17: Oh, no, we didn't get one at Millenbeck. I just
16: That proves it's an ISO.
17: Just one of my Facebook friends said they got it.
16: No, it like came and went within 2 minutes.
17: That's what she said.
16: Okay, well, we got Boss Martin here. Clearly, the 4BU breakfast show runs itself.
20: Yeah. I just wanted some clarification.
17: Please, yeah.
20: What, from you, what does 30% chance of rain mean? Now, we've been waiting. You've been teasing this for 2 months. You were going to workshop something while you're on holidays.
17: After 7:30, you'll find out. I did a story 2 weeks ago. Our last day before holidays, I was a little bit under the weather. And
20: really?
17: I attempted it and stuffed it. So I did say, when we come back, I was going to address it again on Monday. Forgot. You pointed out yesterday. So today it's going to happen.
16: Okay, because you teased that for 2 weeks. And then you booked it in for an exact time on Monday.
17: Okay, yeah. I've said I'm sorry. I'm doing it after 7:30.
16: We played that promo for the whole two weeks that we were away. Yeah.
20: Well,
16: and we
20: should have made more.
17: Yeah.
16: I
17: eventually get there, don't I? I might be a little bit late, but it is happening today after 7:30.
16: Okay. Is it going to be worth the 2 week wait, though? That's a good question.
17: Don't do that.
16: Well, it's actually over 2 week wait now because the
17: Monday
16: would have
17: been. Yeah, it will be. It's an amazing weather story. You should listen to it.
16: Okay. Well, we'll find that out after 7:30, but next we'll find out our songs for Pick the Hit coming up on Hits.

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2: Okay, Bundy, it's time to get to our Facebook page. 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Wing It Wednesdays tonight. Dollar wings from your barbecue flavour, your buffalo, and my fave, the Mississippi Dry Rub. One all heading into today. But
0: why is that your favourite?
2: I don't know. I just like the sound of it. I haven't even tried it, but I just like the sound of it.
0: Okay, it's very. It'll have a lot of like spices, the dry rubs.
2: Oh, maybe it's a bit spicy for me.
0: Well, you got to, you know, the dry rubs, all the spicy stuffs.
2: Yeah, okay, maybe I'll just go the garlic parmesan, play it safe, hey?
0: Might have to just find out.
2: Now, I'm in the lead by 5 on the PTH spreadsheet, but Maddie's had 2 weeks to rest, so you expect big things from him. Let's see how we're going to go. He's shaking his head. Nah. So this week, artists or bands that start with the letter L. Today, I've gone with Los Lobos, La Bamba.
0: Trace's voice. If you want to hear that one, let us know. It hits 939's Facebook. Is that the song you want to hear this morning? Emoji on that one. It's all artists that start with L, so that's Los Lobos. I've gone London Grammar.

0: Great song, beautiful voice, but you're getting absolutely smashed this morning.
1: What is that, 14 past six?
0: What's new? But it's only early. Look, you've got plenty of time to get your votes, and we don't play the winning song to 7:30, Maddie, so a miracle can happen.
1: You know it's not going to. But anyway, it's 939's Facebook. Get around it, but it looks like we're going to have a Los Lombos La Bamba played us at 7:30 this morning here on Hits.

0: Good morning. It's 18 past six. It's brekkie. Maybe a trace with you. Gorgeous looking morning. There is a slight chance of shower.
1: Yeah. Yay, nay. You got it wrong yesterday.
0: Oh, that was an isolated shower. You, deep down, you know it.
1: Very, very, very deep down.
0: But, you know, around 8 a.m.
1: Did you feel a bit silly when you said that your place in the shower happened yesterday?
0: No, because it was an isolated shower. It wasn't something. You didn't get a shower.
1: No, but a lot of other people did. Mm. So it was more than just Kepnock.
0: Yeah, but it might not have been the majority of the postcode 4670.
1: Okay.
0: You know, like...
1: Okay, apologies.
0: What are you?
1: Coming in hot this morning, aren't I?
0: What are you?
1: Because the conjunctive eye, here's a like, update. You know, I know you guys don't care, but it's gone over to my other eye as well now, so I've got both dodge eyes. And I didn't want to wear the pirate patch today because, yeah, every time I look over to you, you give me this weird look.
0: Well, you can't put the patch on because you can't put it on both eyes.
1: Yeah, that's what I'm saying, because you can't put a patch on both eyes. Yeah. No, because I can't read anything.
0: You won't be able to see.
1: Now, I know you're a bath boy. Okay, you have showers, but you're predominantly, you love a good bath.
0: I'm okay. A man that doesn't mind a bath.
1: Yeah, exactly. That's what I just said.
0: No, you said a bath boy. So,
1: now, how long do you spend in the bath, if you don't mind me asking?
0: It varies, but...
1: Okay, on av? Really?
0: On no, av. On av. When did you start saying on av rather than on average? What is that?
1: I've never said that before. What's going on?
0: On av.
1: Word economy, mate. Word
0: economy. It's not even word economy. Shorten them words. Different. On av, you've just...
1: I'm just throwing you
0: yeah,
1: there.
0: Yeah, you've done... yeah, about an hour.
1: An hour. Okay. Now, if I have to ask you, this is according to scientists, what is the ultimate time, the perfect time you should spend in the shower?
0: Not bath now.
1: No, bath. I just wanted to talk about your bath because I like hearing about it.
0: But oh, when so, you it's have not, a shower... so it's not impertinent to the story.
1: No, it's not. But I was just for my curiosity. So when you have a shower, though, you're not an hour in the shower.
0: An hour in the shower.
1: In the shower.
0: No, I'm not an hour in the shower.
1: Okay. Well, what do you think the ultimate, according to scientists, this is without washing your hair. This is just jumping in and washing yourself after a hard day on the tools.
0: How long's a perfect amount?
1: Yep.
0: 8.5 minutes.
1: God, you're silly. Fill 3 minutes and add 2 on if you need to wash your hair. 5 minutes, scientists are saying that is the perfect amount of time for your shower. So you
0: based
1: reckon
0: based on what?
1: Let's do Maddie and Trey's early bird call. Well, like I could go.
0: Okay, so you didn't have any of the science itself.
1: No. Lathering down more if you add shampoo through me. Yeah. It's good for your body bacteria.
0: Are you just reading the headlines of your stories from now on? Is that it? There you go. There's a headline. We'll just give people that. If they've got any finer details within this, they're not getting them.
1: You can research them yourself if science, you want to know more.
0: Blah, blah, blah, shower, 3 minutes, so, blah, blah, blah.
1: How long
0: blah,
1: should a scientist finally settle a debate and I didn't give you the reason? That's a good from me. Early form
0: blah,
1: on a
0: blah,
1: Wednesday.
0: Blah, blah, showers, blah, blah, blah, 3 minutes, science says,
1: blah, blah, blah,
0: blah,
1: blah. You know, it's not blah, blah, blah. Maddie and Trace's Early Bird Club. We want to recruit members, the legends that get up nice and early.
0: We can find out how long you shower for.
1: Actually, that is a very good question. And ask them if they know the science behind it because I've got no idea. $25 to spend a cruise to make it.
0: Save your time, though.
1: Yeah, oh,
0: that's,
1: definitely.
0: That's good time management from you.
1: $25 to spend a cruise to make it. All yours by being part of our club. If you want to join, give us a call right now. 415-30-886.
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2: We get up nice and early and we want to reward the legends that get up nice and early as well. The Early Bird Club shuts off at 7 o'clock. If you get up after that, we don't... I don't want to sound rude, but we don't want you in our club.
0: No, you can't be into the club.
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0: Early Bird Club.
2: $25 spent Cruise the Bakehouse just by joining. Let's induct another member right now. Good morning, Jan. How are you this morning, love?
3: I'm very well. How are you? Well, you're not so good, but...
2: No, I've got the dodgy eye. Maddie, you're pretty... Oh, no, I see you've got some strepsils beside you. You got a sore throat.
0: My oral health is not at the greatest at the moment.
2: Oh, no.
0: It feels like a toothache, but I think it's my gums that have become inflamed.
3: Oh, well, thank God you are locked away together.
2: Yeah.
0: Quarantined in here together. Jan, if I don't... But how long do you shower for?
3: Oh, about 4 minutes.
0: That's almost perfect.
2: Okay.
0: According to science.
2: And you don't know the reason why scientists would say 3 minutes is the perfect time?
3: I don't see any other reason why you should be in there any longer.
2: Okay.
0: That's solid.
2: And you're not a scientist, are you, Jan? Just checking?
3: No.
2: Okay.
3: No.
2: Now, welcome to the Early Bird Club. $25 to spend at Cruise the Bakehouse. All yours. What gets you up so early, Jan?
3: I have a stupid body alarm clock.
2: Yeah, don't you hate that?
0: So what was your best sleeping on your holidays, Trace?
2: Probably 4:30.
0: Really?
2: Yeah.
0: Okay. What's the best you can do sleep-wise for a sleep-in, Jan?
3: 5 o'clock.
2: Yeah.
0: Yeah, damn. Yeah. See, I can hit a good 6:30 on holidays.
2: Yeah, 6:30's good on holidays. Yeah. Well, Jan, I know that would be...
0: It'd still make me a member of the Early Bird Club.
2: Of course, that shuts up at 7. Well, welcome to the club, Jan. Thank you for calling. You have a wonderful day.
3: You too. Thank you.
2: Bye.
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15: Good morning, I'm Nathan Filmer with the latest Bundaberg local news from the Crofton Street newsroom. Bundaberg farmers are calling on the state and federal governments to think twice about new policy affecting the agriculture industry. The Check the Science campaign is calling for a Queensland Productivity Commission inquiry over concerns about recent changes. Many are questioning the quality of the science behind major decisions being made and are asking for a review into the matter. Bundaberg Ag, Food and Fibre Alliance Secretary Tanya Howard says they need to know regulations are based on proven science. The member for Hinkler says protecting our national monuments, celebrations and our flag is about preserving the fabric of our identity. The coalition has this week announced plans to protect Australia Day on the 26th of January and create a criminal offence for serious public desecration of the Australian flag. It would also introduce serious penalties for deliberately damaging war memorials and other significant national monuments. Local MP David Batt says protecting our national icons matters and his party is ready to act.
16: Protecting these symbols is about protecting the values and history they represent. If we don't stand up for the things that bring Australians together, we risk losing them.
15: The Rural Fire Service is urging us to prepare now for bushfire season with a number of blazes sparking in recent days. Acting Deputy Chief Officer Joel Gordon says it's a normal time of year for it to happen as rain decreases and vegetation dries out.
17: Which is leading to our elevated fire conditions, which we're also then experiencing. Where you get a hot, windy day, we see fires take off very quickly from very small ignitions.
15: Crews have attended incidents in Bundaberg West, Doughboy and St Kilda near Gingin in the last few days. Meanwhile, authorities say fire conditions have eased at Doughboy and crews are no longer required at that incident. We're being advised there'll be no more warnings about that fire unless the situation changes. The official warning cancellation comes from the Queensland Fire Department.
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18: Hi, I'm Phoebe Humphrey. The death toll from a horror crash outside of Melbourne has climbed to 2, with an 11-year-old boy losing his fight for life in hospital overnight. A 7-year-old girl died at the scene yesterday when an 8-seater four-wheel drive lost control. 5 other children were injured while the female driver is in hospital for observation. The Deputy Governor of the Reserve Bank has spoken about the challenges of getting inflation under control.

0: river.
1: 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It's 939, Bundy weather.
2: Slight chance of showers, otherwise partly cloudy, with a top of 26 degrees today. Windy with showers tomorrow, and a top of 23 degrees.
3: Windy and showers?
2: Windy and showers.
3: Guaranteed?
2: Oh, come on. Okay. Very possible. I mean, you're going to get some wind, but it's an 80% chance of showers tomorrow.
3: Oh, yes. Okay.
2: So pretty much close to a guarantee of some showers for Bundaberg tomorrow. Right now at Windermere, it's 15 degrees. And for Nexus Pools, the best pools in Bundy, today's UV reading peaks at 8, which is very high. So slip, slop, slap. So you can slide. And we are making a call for $600 worth of gift cards after 8 a.m. this morning. 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
3: When you, this is getting a bit personal, when you go to the toilet, when you flush, do you put the lid down?
2: Yeah, mostly.
3: Okay, I don't. And I'm going to come and share this story with you in the next 10 minutes, why you should always shut the lid. And the disgusting study, and this time I'll actually get into the study and let you know why. You should shut your lid, because I did a story just before 6:30 and didn't really give the details.
2: Is this,
3: apologies.
2: Is this why you've got synchronized pink eye? Because of the droplets from the toilet smashing into your eyeballs?
3: Yesterday we talked about conjunctivitis. It can be fecal matter in your eye. I get home and Mark goes, you might have just, you know, accidentally wiped your bum and then touched your eye. I said, how am I doing that? I said, no, I don't accidentally wipe my bum and touch my eye. So
2: that makes it... That makes it sound when you, like, touch your butt or rub your butt, you're doing it from the inside of your underwear rather than the outside of your pants.
3: Yeah, so just be, yeah, guys, that is a rumour if you hear it. Don't do it.
2: Yeah, does Mark think you're sort of...
3: A bit dirty.
2: Yeah, not in a good way.
3: No, in the bedroom, yeah. What do you got coming up next?
2: You're dirty in the bedroom.
3: Of course I'm not. Yeah, real dirty. Okay, what do you got coming up next, bud?
2: What's the dirtiest thing you've done recently?
3: Well, we did go away on holidays, okay. And holiday Trace is different to work, Trace. Let the old hair down a bit.
2: So you just, like, the more frequent activity than usual.
3: Yeah, it always happens on holidays. I don't have to get up early. And
2: what's the percentage difference from holidays to non-holidays?
3: Oh, it goes up by about 65%.
2: Ooh, yeah. Okay. Yeah. That's significant.
3: Yeah.
2: Okay.
3: Yeah. Okay, coming up next.
2: Next, 2,000 pairs of underpants buried. Here's what scientists discovered when they dug them up.
3: Interesting.
2: We'll find out why they're putting underpants in soils straight after this on Hits.

0: 16:07 hits breakfast with Maddie and Trace. Think Like Trace is back after 7 o'clock this morning, 2 from 2. We've had the foul jingle on our return.
1: Thanks for bringing that up. Yeah, when I'm coming back from holidays, I haven't sort of nailed Think Like Trace. Got to get back in the swing. We had Linda play on Monday, 1 from 5. Another Linda played on Tuesday, also 1 from 5.
0: Oh, it's been a Linda week.
1: Yeah. Can we go three feet for Linda?
0: We'll find out after 7, but someone could be winning $1,300, matching all five words with what Trace thinks. 2,000 pairs of underpants buried across Switzerland.
1: Yes, okay. I hear that and think, why the hell would anyone do that?
0: So it's a mix of volunteers helping, science is involved, an agricultural company. You kind of put it on a university, an agricultural company were behind it. It's about learning about soil and which soils are the most rich in all the good stuff that you need in soils.
1: Yep.
0: And it's about all the better soil that you have when they planted all these underwear. They're going to find...
1: Well, I don't think you plant the underwear.
0: Well, you bury them.
1: Yeah. Planting... So, when you say that, it looks like you're going to grow a new pair.
0: So the better quality of the soil they're going to find is going to break down the things.
1: Knickers.
0: Yeah, because they put tea bags and underwear in soil. So in 2021, a group of volunteers buried more than 2,000 pairs of cotton underpants and 12,000 tea bags in 1,000 locations across Switzerland. Are you laughing because of the tea bagging act?
1: No, I'm not that immature. Exactly. Also,
0: okay. No, but they're actual tea bags.
1: Yeah, I don't think so.
0: 1,000 volunteers got tea bags. And then they're like,
1: "That's a study I want to hear about."
0: The results are, we don't really know why we're doing this study. It's actually,
1: but it was fun.
0: It's actually sounding like sexual abuse at that point.
1: No, definitely.
0: Remember the Big Brother scandal?
1: Yeah, turkey slapping.
0: Well, it was turkey slapping, not teabagging. Isn't it the same thing?
1: No, I'll get someone to turkey slap you and then teabag you. Tell me if it's the same thing.
0: The same thing, isn't it?
1: I didn't think. No. One's slapping with that and one's dipping.
0: One's dipping? I like dips.
1: I'll walk over.
0: No, don't. Please don't. Don't walk over.
1: I won't do it to you.
0: I don't. Okay. One's more of a Duncan action, like tea bags, actually. I get it now. Anyway, let's go back. 2021, a group of volunteers buried 2,000 pairs of cotton underpants and 12,000 tea bags, which I hadn't said that word, but it's a vital part of the story, in 1,000 locations around Switzerland to monitor how quickly the items decomposed in different soil types. So what we found is valuable data about soil health showing that private garden beds tend to hold the most biologically active soil of all. The aim of the citizen science project, which it's called the Bewistuk Underhorse, which is proof by underpants. That's what the study's called, proof by underpants, was to show the relative biological abundance of different soil types on the basis that cotton breaks down more quickly in soil where the organisms, earthworms, fungi, bacteria, are most active. So they dug holes, roughly 60 to 30 centimetres, each bearing 2 new pairs of organic men's wife briefs and 12 non-woven tea bags. One pair of the pants and 6 tea bags were taken out after 30 days, with the second pair remaining and the 6 bags remaining after 60 days. The results showed how land use affects soil health. And when we're getting into this, this is important for food as well. So it says how land use affects soil health. The underwear generally decomposed more rapidly in private garden beds, such as allotments, flower beds, vegetable patches, all of which tend to have high soil fertility and a good supply of nutrients, and least rapidly under lawns, arable land, crop fields, and grasslands felled somewhere in between. The results showed how soil is managed and can significantly affect both soil life and soil quality. Now, the underpants thing is just weird to see how it breaks down, but that is a sign of how good the soil is. And the sign and the importance of how good soil is the food that we produce from it. Because they're talking about the commercialization of farming and stuff over times and how it's really producing non-nutrient foods because there's no good stuff in the soil itself. Whereas you're at your home garden bed, you're tending to your food's falling back in there, and it's.
1: But yeah, I'm going to go and test. I'm going to go and plant some knickers though in my garden just to see what sort of the soil is. Then I'll come over to your place and plant some as well, and we'll see who's got the best soil. Kepnock or Milbank?
0: I don't know what we're going to learn from that, but actually, I don't think my soil's very good.
1: Mine is.
0: Okay.
1: Yeah. Good soil at Milbank. Yeah.
0: Terrible at tech. Yep. Kepnock. That's what we've learned. 11 to 7 this morning.

0: 7 to 7 hits breakfast with Maddie and Trace. Beautiful morning. 15 degrees at the moment across Bundy. Feels like 14.
1: Yeah, bring on hopefully showers tomorrow. But that could change, but just we won't get you excited. It'd be nice to have showers the next couple of days because Agro Trend starts on Friday. We don't want showers for Friday, Saturday, but showers now to like all the dust out there at the Bundaberg Rec Precinct sort of, you know, green up a couple of things. That'd be nice.
0: 80% chance tomorrow, and it goes down to a 60% chance on Friday. Friday should be windy, and 50% chance on Saturday.
1: Now, do you close the lid of the toilet every time you flush? You say yay? Not religiously?
0: I think so.
1: Okay. I sort of don't. So, but a scientist, and this time I've got the real reason, why you should close the lid, because they have done a new study, and flushing toilets can release particles into surrounding air at heights corresponding to adults' breathing level. Okay. So when you flush a toilet, it just doesn't go a centimetre above, and that's the particles, all the salmonella, the poo particles.
0: And we've all got different breathing levels, I guess, depending on our height.
1: So after flushing, airborne particles were detected. How far away from the toilet, Maddie?
0: Are you talking about upwards into our
1: I'm talking about horizontal first. Yep. So horizontal.
0: How far would it go from the toilet?
1: Yep.
0: Ooh, 1.5 metres.
1: Okay, that is your height, 150 centimetres. Correct, nailed it. And vertically, a bit taller than you, 163 centimetres. That's a long way. So
0: if I basically get on my tippy toes, I'm fine.
1: No, you just stand there. Oh, yeah, you've got to try and get, because it's, coming up to your face. You've got to stand on those little, you know, when the little babies, little toddlers are toilet trained. They've got a little step to do a little wee in there. You need one of them every time you flush the toilet.
0: No, I'll just get on my tippy toes, mate.
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0: It's breakfast. Maddie and Trace with you. Bang on 7 o'clock. We'll get Bundy's latest local news in a couple of minutes. Think Like Trace back after 7. Match all 5 words with Trace this morning to win $1,300.
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6: Victim numbers are down 9.6%, but most serious crimes are committed by repeat offenders, often while they're on bail. 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
8: Good morning, I'm Nathan Filmer with the latest Bundaberg local news from the Crofton Street newsroom. The local federal member says the coalition's newly announced plans to protect our memorials are about honouring those who came before us. The Liberals and Nationals have this week announced plans to introduce serious penalties for deliberately damaging war memorials. The date of Australia Day would also be protected and people caught desecrating our flag could be facing police action. Hinkler MP David Batt says the plans reflect what Bundaberg residents have told him and what they value.
9: Local war memorials like those in Anzac Park in Bundaberg and the Krupp Cannon Memorial in Childers carry the names of people from our region who left their families to serve Australia, and they deserve our protection.
8: A major thoroughfare in Innes Park will be closed for an extended period while Bundaberg Regional Council upgrades the road. The section of Poinciana Drive will be fully closed while Stage 1 works are carried out, with construction slated to begin in a couple of weeks. Council is encouraging residents to plan ahead, allow additional time for travel and follow all temporary traffic controls and signage while work's underway. Mayor Helen Blackburn says the extended closure is necessary to allow the works to be done safely and efficiently. More than 150 firefighters have been on the ground across southeast Queensland in recent days battling bushfires that have popped up amid the hot conditions. Crews have attended incidents in Bundaberg West, Doboy and St Kilda near Gingin in the last few days.
10: The fires are reacting well to suppression. As the cooler effect comes in the evening, the fires are starting to become more and more manageable.
8: Joel Gordon from the Rural Fire Service there, who says now is a good time of year to prep ahead for the season. And industry advocates say the QPC is ideally positioned to check the science behind major decisions adversely affecting the agriculture industry. The Queensland Productivity Commission is being asked to conduct an independent review over concerns about layers of red and green tape. The Bundaberg Ag, Food and Fibre Alliance is leading the charge with the support of Bundaberg Regional Council to secure the inquiry. BAFA Secretary Tanya Howard says layers of regulation are devastating primary producers across the region and costing them huge amounts of time and money.
1: Hits 939, National News, now.
11: Hi, I'm Phoebe Humphrey. Labor and the Coalition will clash over a crackdown on social media algorithms. The My Feed, My Way laws will force tech giants to send notifications to new and current users, offering them the option to opt out of algorithms and offer them a feed of simply the accounts they follow. If the Coalition votes against the laws, the federal government could be forced to bring in tougher measures supported by the Greens. A Perth father is expected to testify today in Mexico in the murder trial of brothers Jake and Callum Robinson. The pair, along with their American friend, were killed while on a surfing trip in 2024. Martin Robinson is tipped to be called into the stand on day two, but his wife Deborah was ultimately told her testimony was no longer necessary yesterday. A manhunt has ended for the fugitive accused of attacking his brother and parents with an axe east of Melbourne. Police tracked down 48-year-old Peter O'Ryan last night and have taken him into custody. And an eighth Australian has been found safe after the flood disaster in Nepal and Tibet. 35 Aussies remain unaccounted for.
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11: In sport, Essendon is continuing its push to get James Hird back at the club. Officials have reached out to the former coach and are set to meet later this week, although Hird's not too happy. That was leaked to the media shortly after.
12: When you are thinking about your future, your career, what you're going to do, you'd like to be able to do that behind closed doors to a certain extent, and you should be entitled to do that.
11: They're on Nine. And relief for the Cowboys with Reuben Cotter free to play on Saturday against the Sharks after having his high tackle charge downgraded at the NRL judiciary. That's the latest news and sport.
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1: 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It's 939, Bundy weather.
0: Slight chance of showers today for Bundy, otherwise partly cloudy, top of 26 degrees. We could do with some showers, and more likely tomorrow. We're expecting a windy day tomorrow with some showers and a top of 23 degrees at the moment. 15.6 degrees across Bundaberg. And for Nexus Pools, the best pools in Bundy, today's UV reading will peak at 8, which is very high. 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
14: It is Think Like Trace time coming up in the next 10 minutes. Your chance to win $1,300, all thanks to the South Kalan Hotel. Coming back from a two-week hiatus, I haven't done very well. Linda got through Monday, 1 from 5. Backed it up with another Linda yesterday, also the same result. Both heard the failed jingle. That's not happening today, though. I need to pick up my act, so who's coming up next then?
0: Yeah, are we going to break the Linda trend so far? Two Lindas when we're back from holidays, two from two, also two fail jingles in our first 2 days back.
14: Yeah, so I don't want to use excuses, but, you know, I've got a dodgy eye now, so I don't know.
0: If you didn't want to use excuses, why'd you then choose to use an excuse?
14: We'll ponder that while you tease your next story, eh?
0: There's the big five personality traits.
14: Yep.
0: These are extroversion, agreeableness, conscientiousness, neuroticism, and openness to experiences.
14: Mm-hmm.
0: So, depending on that mix of traits that you might have, how much of that is kind of inherited through your genes and your DNA? How much of that is passed on? Science has looked into that. But also, depending on your mix of those big five personality traits, whether you've got the extroversion, the agreeableness, the conscientiousness, the neuroticism, the open just experience, having those traits, what life outcomes do they lead to as well? Because they've worked that out, including like which people would tend to get more sick during COVID and things like that.
14: Okay.
0: We'll talk about it after this on Hits. Young.

0: 14 past 7, hits breakfast with Maddie and Trace. Meet Photon, one of the newest utes to join Bundaberg Motor Group. Beautiful looking morning out there for your Wednesday. There is a slight chance of showers, otherwise partly cloudy. I think we could do with some showers. Things are quite dry.
1: Oh, everything's so brown, isn't it?
0: So more likely tomorrow. So fingers crossed with that. So there's the big five personality traits that people have, or a mix between them. The traits are, these are the big five, is extroversion, which is sociability, assertiveness and energy. Agreeableness is another one of the big five, which relates to compassion, respectfulness, trust. You've got conscientiousness in there,
1: mm-hmm.
0: which means leads to things like good organization, productivity and responsibility.
1: Okay, God, I'm all of these, aren't I?
0: I guess.
1: I'm joking.
0: I mean, I think people are going to have a mix between them.
1: I don't think there's one. That
0: I don't think be. Anyone's just going to be exact one of the five big personality traits.
1: Yeah.
0: Fourth is probably one of the worst, neuroticism, which leads to things like anxiety, depression, volatility. And then the fifth one is openness to experience. That's one of the big five personality traits, which leads to things like imagination.
1: Okay.
0: Curiosity.
1: Yep.
0: An aesthetic sensitivity, which is a different one. So how much of your personality and your big five traits, how much of that is encoded in your genes, in the things that you inherit through your parents,
1: mm-hmm.
0: things like your DNA? So they had a look into this, and there was a whole stack of people that were involved in this, like over a million people, and who provided DNA samples. But they did a DNA sample, and they also did a personality questionnaire.
1: Yep.
0: So they were able to match those two up. But also what life outcomes does it lead to if you've got these different traits? People with variants linked to extroversion were more likely to be infected with COVID-19 early in the pandemic.
1: Wow. Why?
0: Extroversion?
1: Yeah.
0: So as soon as those rules were loosened up around social interaction, maybe even if the rules weren't
1: and they did
0: loosened up, if you're an extrovert, you're craving that social interaction.
1: You're missing it. Okay.
0: So extroverts were more likely to be infected with COVID-19 in the pandemic because as soon as they could get around people, they did. Individuals with more genetic variants tied to agreeableness were less likely to face school suspension.
1: Okay.
0: Or to run away from home.
1: Yep.
0: Because agreeableness, compassion, respectfulness and trust, I guess they're not things you're going to tie with someone getting suspended. Those with higher conscientiousness had less substance use in their life and more frequently played sport.
1: Okay.
0: And outcomes-wise, they had fewer hospital stays. And they aged better. They aged healthier.
1: That's now, you.
0: Well, I think I'm a mix as well, to
1: yeah,
0: be honest.
1: Of course.
0: I don't, yeah, I wish I was just the good ones.
1: yeah.
0: But I'm sure I got a bit of the neuroticism
1: in
0: there.
1: Yeah, you're very volatile.
0: Very volatile. so openness to experience, meanwhile, if you're on that, one of the big five of the personality traits, openness to experience. So you've got imagination, curiosity, and aesthetic sensitivity. So if you're that, you're more linked to activities at night.
1: Oh, okay. Definitely not me.
0: But it's only a very small percentage that they worked out of that your personality and your personality traits and the share of the five that you have. There's only about a 5 to 10% connection
1: to your
0: parents and you, the things that you inherit from them, your genes and your DNA. So it's kind of like nature and nurture.
1: Yeah.
0: And it's kind of like, well, your personality, is that just 100% nature? Are you born like that? Or the bigger part of it seems to be it's nurture. It's your life experiences.
1: Yeah, I don't think I was born this funny. It just happened over time. Think like Trace coming
0: so
1: up
0: that,
1: next.
0: So that was nurture.
1: Yeah.
0: It was your life
1: nurture.
0: Experiences.
1: Yeah.
0: Like you went through some bad stuff and you had to
1: I come out the other end.
0: You
1: just,
0: had to balance
1: yeah.
0: it with humour
1: yeah.
0: and
1: yeah, we'll go with that.
0: Okay.
1: Yeah, there you go.
0: Think like Trace.
1: $1,300. Wouldn't it be good to go off?
0: We'll see if we match all five words next on Hits.

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1: Okay, think like Trace time. All thanks to South Glen Hotel. T-Bone Wednesday's out there. $21.95 dinner special. A monster 300-gram T-Bone steak cooked just the way you like it. Match all five words to win the cash. It sounds easy. It's not. It's only happened four times. But, you know, it can happen. It's not impossible. Match three will give you $50 spend South Glen Hotel. Even if you don't, you think, oh, I've won nothing. Well, we'll put you in the draw for the Maddie and Trace second chance draw. It's a show bag full of goodies in there that could be yours at the end of the month. Shut up. Okay, Bundy, it is time. Not today, mate.
0: It's, you know, loser of the month, runner up, you know, show bag, bit of fun. But are we even putting those show bags together? There's a few question marks around that.
1: Yeah, well, while you ponder that, I'll give the phone number out, shall we? 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
17: Hey, Matt.
18: Yeah, Tim.
17: Hey, have you talked to Mark lately?
18: I haven't really talked to him, but he looks pretty down.
17: He looks pretty down. Yeah, well, maybe we should cheer him up then.
18: What do you suppose we should do?
17: Well, does he like

0: Good morning. It's breakfast with Maddie and Trace. We're running a bit late here. It's 29 past 7, but we've still got to play this.
1: How low can you go? Win money to spend at the South Kalan Hotel or the cash jackpot. If you can do that disturbing thing and think like Trace.
2: Good morning. It's 939. Who have we got there?
3: Hello, dynamic duo.
2: No way.
0: Oh.
2: Every line is lit up. There's so many people trying to call. You got through Monday. We had another Linda yesterday, and we've gone three Lindas.
3: Yep. It's me again.
0: That's wild. Yeah, maybe it's just going to be a Linda week.
2: Can we go a week with Lindas?
0: That's new.
2: Oh, okay, Linda, you know how to play. We got one from five Monday. Surely we can't do any worse than that.
0: Well, no. Technically, yes.
2: Yeah, but I said surely.
0: You could get zero.
2: Zero.
3: I'm hoping.
2: Okay, I'm going to go. I'm going to go. Bye.
4: That'll be back, to be honest.
0: All right.
3: Oh, dear.
0: We've lost one of our best. All right, she's out. Let's do this, Linda. $1,300 you can win if we match all five of these words this morning. So that'd be good, but $50 to spend. Up for grabs, South Kalan Hotel, if you match three of the five. Good luck. First word is buckle.
3: Seat.
0: And then we got
3: buckle. The seat buckle.
0: So you want to go seat?
3: Yeah.
0: Second word is box.
3: Box. Cardboard.
0: Good. And then we got air.
3: Air. Fresh.
0: Fourth word is cane.
3: Fire.
0: Last word is very, very similar sounding. The last word is crane. C-R-A-N-E.
3: Crane. Crane driver. Crane. It's one of those big building cranes, hey?
0: Yeah, I suppose technically, I think it's also an animal. I think, is there a crane that's a bird or something like that?
3: Oh, yeah, the bird.
0: But I don't know which ones are more obvious of those.
3: Yeah. A crane machine. Oh, you can't say a crane machine. Crane driver.
0: Your own driver?
3: Yeah, crane driver.
0: Okay, cool. All right.
3: Yeah.
0: Trace.
2: Okay, took a bit of time again, Maddie. If you're a betting man, what is Linda getting today?
0: Not the cash.
3: No.
2: Better than yesterday?
0: Linda didn't play yesterday, did she?
2: Oh, sorry, better than Monday.
0: Sort of around there, I think, around the mark of that, of one.
3: Oh, dear. Yeah.
2: Okie dokie. Let's get into it, hey?
0: Yeah. Mm-hmm.
3: Yep.
0: I love that. All right.
3: Seems positive.
0: Yeah, good from you, Linda. First word is buckle.
2: This sounds easy. Belt. Belt buckle.
0: Nah, we went seat.
2: Oh, seat buckle. Okay.
0: Buckle indeed. All right.
3: Instead of seat belt.
0: All right, here we go.
2: Yeah, seat belt. Yeah, you're right, Linda. You picked that up. Yep.
0: Okay.
3: Yep.
0: Okay. Second word is box.
2: First one that comes to mind is jewelry.
0: Went cardboard.
2: Okay, so this, I'll recap, thank you. We've done two, we've matched none yet, three to go.
0: And we're trying to beat Monday's effort of one.
3: Yeah.
0: We're having a laugh at least. Even if we're not giving any prizes away. Third word is air.
2: And this is because I'm saying this because I use one and I love it, fryer.
0: Air fryer?
2: Yep.
3: Fresh.
0: She went fresh.
3: Fresh is best.
0: Fresh is best. It doesn't seem it's the best this morning, Linda, because you're going to get one of these.
3: I know.
2: Okay, I need the next two to better Monday's effort.
3: Oh, no.
0: Something that would be fresh, just matching one of these words. So we'll see how we go.
2: Oh, yeah, that's good one, Maddie. Yeah, it would be. What's the word?
0: Okay, where are we at? One, two.
2: No, we've got none from three. Two to go. You're just trolling us. Stop it. What's the next word? Look how late we are.
0: Cane.
2: Sugar. You better get that.
3: No.
2: Sugar cane, Linda.
0: Fire.
3: Cane fire.
2: That's a good, yeah. Because they're cutting the cane in front of my place at Millbank at the moment in the afternoon.
3: I sit
2: on the veranda with a wine and watch the haul outs. And, yeah, it's good.
0: Well, we're definitely not on fire this morning.
3: No.
2: We're going to get the last one to get one at least, yeah. Or it's going to be worse. And I said, surely we can't get any worse.
3: No.
0: Well, I did predict a similar kind
2: of one. Ask what you predicted. What's the last word?
0: Crane is the last
2: word. Okay. It could be crane.
0: Two things.
2: Yes, the bird.
0: Also the bird as well, yes.
2: Or the heavy machinery that I saw a lot of cranes in Adelaide because they're building high rises. So I'm going to say they use it to lift heavy items. So,
0: what are you guessing?
3: Crane.
2: Well, you've already given the
0: what are you guessing?
2: Lift.
0: Yeah, no.
2: Not again. What is it?
0: I would have gone more an operator with that one, Linda, but Linda went
3: crane
0: driver.
3: Yeah, I know. I just think of the word.
0: Crane driver. So
3: crane driver.
0: Yeah. Let's,
3: I did say the machinery thing, yeah, because I knew what it meant.
2: Yeah, it doesn't really matter in the end because there was none from five. Linda, you're already in the second chance draw, darling. So good luck when we maybe announce the winner at the end of the month.
0: Okay.
2: Thanks, Linda.
3: Thank you.
2: Bye.
3: Thank you. Bye.
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5: 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He's rich.
0: I could at least be one of those.
5: You got a house at Kevnock. I'm sure she'd be impressed with that.
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5: Good morning, I'm Nathan Filmer with the latest Bundaberg local news from the Crofton Street newsroom. Officials say major road upgrades on Poinciana Drive are necessary to accommodate Bundaberg's rapidly growing population. We're being told it's not a simple road resurfacing project and will address a number of issues on the corridor all at once. Among the improvements, the road will be widened to 9.3 metres and the drainage will be made fit for purpose. While the mayor is asking the community for patience during works, saying the results will be well worthwhile. Our Rural Fire Service assures we're well prepared for the high-risk bushfire period ahead after a number of blazes popped up in our area in the last few days. Acting Deputy Chief Officer Joel Gordon says with vegetation dry this time of year, hot windy days can see fires take off quickly from small ignitions.
6: It's absolutely the right time for people to be making their bushfire preparation, cleaning up around their yards, cleaning out their gutters, making sure their bushfire survival plans are in place.
5: Crews have attended incidents in Bundaberg West, Doughboy and St Kilda near Gingin in the last few days. In other news, local farmers are calling for an independent inquiry into layers of red and green tape which they say are harming productivity. Bundaberg Ag Food and Fibre Alliance is running a Check the Science campaign calling for a review of the science behind major policy decisions. And the local member has backed in his party's plans to protect our war memorials, Australia Day and the national flag. In recent months, Aussies have seen memorials vandalised, offensive slogans sprayed at commemorative sites and the flag burned at protests, but the coalition has announced it would introduce serious penalties for deliberately damaging war memorials and other significant monuments. Member for Hinkler David Batts says Australians should be able to stand tall in our country's heritage and rich history.
7: That means standing up for our National Day, our national flag, and the memorials that honour Australians who served and sacrificed for our country. Interim results from Hinkler's biggest survey show that 86% of respondents support Australia Day being celebrated on the 26th of January.
4: Hits 939, national news, now.
8: Hi, I'm Phoebe Humphrey. The Coalition claims new social media laws that would force tech giants to offer users to opt out of addictive algorithms is a form of censorship. The federal government says platforms would be subject to $100 million fines under the proposed digital duty of care, but Shadow Attorney General Michaela Cash has told Seven it's not up to the PM.
9: Who should actually be in control of what you see online? Should it be you as an Australian, or should it be the Albanese government?
8: A second child has died following a horror crash outside of Melbourne. An 11-year-old boy who was airlifted to hospital died overnight after the four-wheel drive rolled yesterday. A 7-year-old girl died at the scene while five other children were also injured. The female driver was also taken to hospital. And the Nine papers are reporting the woman at the centre of investigations into an alleged sexual assault involving Sydney Swans players has provided a fresh statement to police. The players have denied any criminal wrongdoing and no charges have been laid.
4: Cash for scrap. Archon Metals Recycling. 16 Steptoe Street, Bundy East. It's 939. Your sport now.
8: In sport, team sheets for the opening week of the NRL finals are in, with the Roosters recalling the 9 players they rested against Souths for Sunday's qualification clash with Penrith. Panthers fullback Dylan Edwards telling Fox he's confident they can turn the tables on the Chooks after losing their last encounter by 6 points.
10: Yeah, we learned a few lessons. We were able to review the game and work on some things that we needed to address.
8: And Essendon are in talks to lock in a contract extension for Nick Martin. The 25-year-old is out of contract at the end of next year.

0: Yeah, that's the latest news and sport.
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1: 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Kids 939, Bundy weather.
5: There is a slight chance of showers. I don't think it's coming, but anyway, partly cloudy. Otherwise, tops of 26 degrees. Good looking day out there for Bundaberg. Tomorrow, windy with showers. Fingers crossed we get that because we could need it. Top of 23 degrees. Everything looks so dry at the moment. Right now, Bagara, 17.6 degrees. 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
6: Thanks to everyone who voted for their favourite song this morning on our Facebook page. You're on the running to win $200 to spend at the Moore Park Beach Tavern. Bands or artists that start with the letter L. It's one all heading into today. Maddie, what have you gone with?
5: London Grammar.
7: Yeah.

0: I went Los Lobos La Bamba. There's a triple L in there. Didn't even realise. God, smashed that, didn't I? And I had the...
1: Yes.
0: Well,
1: it's not like, Los Lobos La Bamba. Like, it just seems song or artists to start with L. It's not get as many L's in there as possible for the win.
0: Well, if that was correct, I'd win again. Still beat you. So, but no, yeah, that's you're right. It starts with L. So I've taken the win today. Thanks to everyone who voted.
1: Good on you, bud. Good one to sing along to.
0: La, la, la, la.

0: 13 to 8, it's Breaky with Maddie and Trace. It just sort of makes you want to talk in a different voice when this is going on.
1: It does, doesn't it?
0: The Photon, one of the newest utes to join the ranks of the great utes at Bundaberg Motor Group.
2: Happy birthday! 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
3: Birthdays, cake, questionable singing and free lollies. Sounds like the Hits 939 birthday book. 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Thanks to Bundy Bikes, helping Bundaberg roll into another great year.
1: It is Wednesday the 9th of September. Having a birthday today is Indy Lee. A huge happy 6th birthday to our beautiful Indy Rose. We can't believe you're already 6. You've grown into such a loving and kind, beautiful little girl. We hope you enjoy your yummy birthday cake and your brand new quad bike. We love you more than words can say. Lots of love from Mum, Dad, Big Brother and your kitties, oh, Bink and Luna.
0: That's a sick gift if she got that as a gift.
1: A quad bike at 6, yeah. Enjoy.
0: Damn.
1: Yeah. You can't even get a quad bike at 30. Well, you just had a birthday while you're on holidays, 46.
0: I'm very rarely jealous of a present that was being gifted to a 6-year-old. But today I stand differently. Yeah, that's it. Good on you, Indy. Rebel Duncan, we hope your 12th birthday is packed with laughter, adventures, lots of cake, memories you'll never forget. Keep being your wonderful, unique self because you make life brighter for everyone around you. Love, Mum, Billy, Braden, Dusty Psycho. Get this is what I'm guessing is a dog name. Macklepore.
1: We love that, don't we? Send us a picture. I want to see what Macklepore looks. That's a great name.
0: Imagine taking Macklepore to the thrift shop. Oh, what were you going to say?
1: To a Macklepore concert. Okay, yeah, I see where you're going. Also celebrating today is Chappie Ash. Happy birthday, Ash.
0: When you were going somewhere else, I was like, what are you doing? I thought maybe you were going to go to the scooter shop.
1: Okay, no.
0: Downtown.
1: Yeah, downtown. I get it. Yeah. You are the best chappy in the world. Thank you for all you
0: do. Hell of a deal.
1: Lots of love. Everyone at South State School. Before I announce the winner, yesterday on air I said it's been 2 years since the Biggie Rection drama where someone tried to sneak a birthday. I've got this birthday for today. Have a look at the name of it and tell me if it's a G up.
0: Oh, that can't be right, is it? So you didn't say this one, did you?
1: No. It's a G up.
0: Oh God, it was first name Carmen.
1: What's the last name?
0: I don't think it's hyphenated.
1: Ma
0: Poussey. What's that? Darts player?
1: Oh, the Poussey.
0: Yeah.
1: The Poussey magnet. Yeah. So I don't think
0: his first name. Yeah, he's sort of nerdy looking fella, isn't he?
1: Yeah. I don't think Carmen Ma Poussey is a
0: This is the most wonderful.
1: If it is, I apologise. I'll do it later. But
0: they're saying suburb Kepnock.
1: Yeah, I know. So whoever you did, well done. But you're not getting one over me.
0: Don't sully the great name of Kepnock. Happy birthday to the most wonderful woman you could ever know. Couldn't imagine a world without. I'm not going to say the name again. Have a great day. Can't wait to party on the weekend. Yeah. Love, Rufus.
1: Yeah, that's a G up. You got to get up pretty early to get one over us, guys. Pretty funny, though, isn't it?
0: So what have we done?
1: Congratulations to Indy. Thanks to Bundy Bikes. We're going to send you shopping with $20 at Jake's Candy. You got a birthday shout-out you want to share? Do that at our website, hits99.com.au.

0: 6 to 8. It's Brekkie with Maddie and Trace. Let's find out where Brett is.
1: The Hits 939 Roadrunner.
2: Beat me.
1: Out and about on the streets of Bundy for In Style Men's Land.
0: Morning, Brett. How you doing today?
3: Morning, guys. Going well. How are you two?
4: Oh, fantastic. The sun is shining.
0: Well, Trace has got...
4: Pink eye.
0: Yeah, double pink eye at the moment.
3: You've doubled up.
4: Yes.
0: Yeah, she's riddled with it.
4: Okay, I'm just got double. Don't say riddled.
0: So did it just kind of infect, did one eye infect
4: the
0: other?
4: Yeah, usually sometimes I get
0: it. Do you wash your face?
4: Oh, I wash it. I put drops. I wash my hands. Shut up. It's not about my hygiene. It's about where Brett is with the free stuff.
0: And after you go to the toilet, you wash your hands?
4: Of course.
3: I'm curious to see if you go the double eye patch at some stage.
4: Well, how can I see?
3: Feel your way around.
4: Better than looking at you schmucks. Okay, where are you? What have you got?
3: I was at Charlie Trent's Crescent this morning. It's fun a bit.
0: Did you turn the volume down badly somehow, Trace? When you just sorry, I'm trying to now get you back up to an acceptable level.
4: Oh, I just dropped the phone.
0: Phone
4: that's
0: and it
4: all.
0: Just
4: yeah.
0: It messed with everything. Keep going, Brett. I think I've got you at an okay level.
3: Oh, okay. I'm at a bid food this morning out at Charlie Triggs Crescent because they've opened up a new location out here. And you can actually come. Many people don't know this. You can just come and shop there. Anyone. Don't need to be a, shop or a restaurant or anything like that. So bid food. And to help with that, I've got some $20 vouchers with me as well for bid food. So come and grab one of those bad boys from me, as well as some cinnamon donuts from Cruiser Bakehouse, the usual Hits Greatest Hits, your merch, all of your cold Bundy juices. 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

0: It's Brekkie here with Maddie and Trace. We'll get Buddy's latest local news. 3 minutes time. 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Nothing would stop her. More after eight.
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13: Good morning, I'm Nathan Filmer with the latest Bundaberg local news from the Crofton Street newsroom. Officials say the closure of an important road later this month will affect a number of existing bus routes operating through the area. A temporary bus stop will be established on Kathleen Drive as crews upgrade a section on Poinciana Drive at Innes Park. Residents and bus users are being advised to look out for further information from Translink about changes to routes and timetables. The project is being jointly funded by the Commonwealth and state governments through the Roads to Recovery Program and TIDS. The Queensland Government is helping to tackle illegal dumping across the state. It's investing $14 million across 52 councils to strengthen enforcement, surveillance and investigative capabilities. In Bundaberg, $270,000 will go towards minimising the illegal dumping of tyres, household items and commercial waste. A dedicated illegal dumping officer will be funded for 3 years to investigate and undertake patrols to enforce compliance. In other news, member for Hinkler David Batt says protecting our national monuments, celebrations and our flag is about preserving the fabric of our identity. The Coalition has this week announced plans to protect Australia Day on the 26th of January and create a criminal offence for serious public desecration of the Australian flag.
14: Protecting these symbols is about protecting the values and history they represent. If we don't stand up for the things that bring Australians together, we risk losing them.
13: And the Rural Fire Service is urging us to prepare now for bushfire season, with a number of blazes sparking in recent days,
15: which is leading to our elevated fire conditions, which we're also then experiencing. Where you get a hot, windy day, we see fires take off very quickly from very small ignitions.
13: Acting Deputy Chief Officer John Gordon there.
12: Hits 939, National News, now.
16: Hi, I'm Phoebe Humphrey. The federal government is denying claims that its My Feed, My Way laws are a form of censorship. It would force social media platforms to give users the option to opt out of addictive algorithms. Environment Minister Murray Waters told Seven Aussies want to be able to control what they see online.
17: And that's why what we're proposing is that people will be able to opt out of that and go back to simply following the pages, the people that they want to follow. But if they want to opt in and have that material served up to them by the algorithm, they'll still have the right to do so.
16: The dad of two Aussie brothers killed in Mexico is set to testify. Three local men are on trial following the deaths of Jake and Callum Robinson and their American friend, who were on a surfing trip in 2024. Mum Deborah was supposed to give evidence on day one, but the court deemed it unnecessary. And Aussie high school students have recorded their worst maths and reading results in a major international test. The latest PISA exam results are out, with Australian reading and maths scores hitting their lowest point on record, but there was a slight improvement in science.
12: Four Walls Realty, specialising in all things sales. Fourwalls.com.au. It's 939, your sport now.
16: In sport, Tom Liberatore has opened up about his decision to retire from AFL. The Bulldogs Premiership star leaves the game after 283 matches, citing ongoing health concerns. He's told Seven what he plans to do with his spare time.
18: Play a bit of golf. Just hang out with my son a bit more.
16: And the Cowboys' gamble at the NRL judiciary is paid off. Reuben Cotter is free to play in Saturday's elimination final against the Sharks after successfully having his careless high tackle charge downgraded. That's the latest news and sport.
12: Maddie and Trace, back in 30 seconds.
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0: There is a slight chance of shower for Bundy today. I don't think we're going to get it. Partly cloudy is the forecast. Beautiful as it looks. And 26 is the top temp. Windy with showers tomorrow. Top to 23 degrees. Fingers crossed we get those showers tomorrow. Right now, we're on 20 degrees across Bundaberg. 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
22: 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Make sure you get your phone ready and practice that phrase.
0: Next, a couple that were very determined to get married.
22: Yeah, I don't know if I would have. I guess it's who you're marrying, maybe. You know, if you...
0: You wouldn't cancel? It'd be dependent on who you're marrying?
22: Like, yeah. Like, if, you know, Robbie Williams or Corey Parker or Adam Reynolds or, you know, any of those down the aisle, I probably would have did what this lady did.
0: But those sort of people could afford to put on a wedding on a different day very easily financially. So why would you wreck your big day with one of your hall passes?
22: That's a very good point.
0: Yeah, well, this bride and groom so determined to get married. I think most people would have pulled the pin.
22: Not them.
0: The priest actually wanted them to pull the pin.
22: Don't blame him.
0: And they didn't. I will tell you what they've done after this on Hits.

0: quarter past 8. It's Brekkie with Maddie and Trey. It's me, Photon, one of the newest utes to join Bundaberg Motor Group. I know most of Bundaberg. Absolutely flabbergasted. Flabbergasted, not fabbergasted.
1: I was going to say, I didn't want to correct you there.
0: I missed the L.
1: Yeah. That's something I would do, so...
0: They're flabby to the gasty.
1: Absolutely fabbergasted they are.
0: I mean, your mark hasn't tied you down. Yeah. Well, that's a risky game. He's playing with fire there, my friend.
1: Yeah, I know.
0: Do you know how many people would like to put their hand up?
1: How many?
0: A lot.
1: Really?
0: Yeah. Oh,
1: 10 years next month.
0: You're Bundy's queen, right?
1: Yeah, 10 years, and he hasn't put a ring
0: There'd
1: on
0: be
1: it.
0: Many a king out there, pretty queen to tie that queen down. Yes.
1: Oh, I'm getting a bit old now. Maybe, yeah, there's not as many.
0: But how determined would you be to get married if the big day was organised, but the conditions weren't perfect? Because it's happened in the Philippines.
1: Yeah.
0: A bride and groom has decided to push on and still get married, even though there was mass rains at the time, and the church they're going to get married at, and they have, was flooded, but like crazy flooded.
1: Yeah, not like a bit of water on the floor. It's like waist deep.
0: Yeah, waist deep. Insane. And it's like muddy flood water. It's not so much as on crystal clear, beautiful water. Yeah, so it's a Reed's footage shows Leanne in a white wading gown and veil slowly wading through the murky water towards the altar with photographers also waist deep in the water capturing the unusual moment. Her family and friends can be seen standing in the flooded aisle waiting for the bride to arrive with the parents who are ready to escort them. A Filipino love song plays in the background as Leanne walks to her groom, seemingly unbothered by the muddy flood water.
1: Yeah, that's what the video gets. Like, you look at it and you think, wow, she's waiting through. And they looked happy. She couldn't wait to get up to the groom.
0: Even the priest sort of suggested maybe cancel this one and do it another day.
1: No, they were determined.
0: They pushed on. I don't think I would do. I guess it's... No, the more the money's at stake, more in the reception, isn't it? I was going to say, I don't think I'd do that, but then I thought, how much money's at stake?
1: Oh, here we go. He's got his finance cap on again, guys.
0: I've got my wedding cap and my finance cap on at the same time. And in the battle between caps...
1: How much money are we losing, T? Let's do it anyway.
0: The finance cap's won over the wedding cap. Fiscally responsible.
1: Oh, that's how Maddie Ambrose
0: That's
1: guys.
0: What all love stories are built around. Fiscal responsibility. 18 past 8. Here's Brekkie, Maddie and Trey.

0: 21 past 8. It's breakfast with Maddie and Trey. Survive the Five is back after 8:30. That's just you taking on 5 questions in 30 seconds. Get yourself a 2-week trial membership at World Gym. Also, you get some pizza money in there as well. Trace, I must say, you have many great traits.
1: Oh, well, thank you. Yeah. Where are you going with this?
0: One of your traits that's not as good as all your great traits is you promising a lot of things and never delivering.
1: Never. Okay, yeah. I'm glad you're bringing this up on air, yep.
0: You promise things like Robbie Williams concerts.
1: I've promised that if I win the lotto. Obviously, duh, haven't won the lotto.
0: You've promised many times nudie runs, including our last survey win.
1: Yes, because I did say, because I never thought that you wonderful people of Bundy would make us go up in the ratings, because we're already pretty high, so thank you once again. But I said, if we go up, I'm doing a nudie run. You're right, I didn't do it.
0: 40 winks, devastated, going into an outside broadcast we had there.
1: I promoted I was going to wear my sexy teddy.
0: Because it was like, come and dress in your PJs. And we dressed in our PJs. You rocked up. People were excited.
1: I had some doggy PJs. They were cute.
0: And they're like, oh, Trace promised the sexy pajamas.
1: Yeah, a guy came in and said, where is the sexy pajamas?
0: Yeah, a guy actually came to the store for it.
1: Yeah.
0: Didn't get it. Mm. You've sometimes behind the scenes, but you've promised a few turds of aggressive intent as revenge to people for certain things, like Brett going on about his pool. You said you're going to go over there and do an aggressive turd of intent.
1: Okay, I get your point. Why are you bringing up all my faults?
0: Also, this happened before we went on holidays, and we've been playing this promo all the time.
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3: So this is when many people see 30% chance of rain on your weather app, yep. I hope you're all ears for this, people think this corresponds to the heaviness of the downpour or the area of land that it covers. But a 30% chance, I don't know where I'm at here, a 30%, I've got to be honest, there's a lot of figures here, there's a lot of...
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3: Yeah, I did. I even did. And I thought, should I tackle this story because it's very involved in the state I'm in? 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And
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3: For 2 weeks' time.
4: For 2 weeks' time?
3: Yeah.
4: Are you going to give it a time that we're going to do it in 2 weeks?
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3: Yeah.
4: In 2 weeks' time. I don't even know what the date of that is.
3: Is it 5th of September or something? Yeah. There you go. Don't go anywhere, buddy.
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1: To be fair, I didn't just... I forgot about it, to be honest. That day when I did that, I was very, very sick. I wasn't a well girl.
0: You should
1: self-inflicted.
0: You should get into politics with all these broken promises.
1: Government. Okay, so... apologies to anyone who's been hanging around listening to Brendo for 2 weeks waiting for us to get back to do this story.
0: We've never had a build-up to a story like this in the entire 9-ish years we've been working together.
1: I shouldn't have tempted it that day. I knew I should have stuck to the boosticks.
0: Should have stuck. What should have you stuck
1: to? The boosticks.
0: What do you mean, going to stooks?
1: Oh.
0: We're a bit stuck here. So, yeah, this is a story that you've been promising people.
1: Well, it was very involved.
0: For 2 weeks.
1: Yeah, it's very involved. You're reading your weather app all wrong. Mm. Scientists reveal what 30% chance of rain really means.
0: Is this going to be worthy of the long lead-in for this? The longer the tease, the longer the lead-in, the better the story and execution need to be.
1: I don't think it is. Okay, well, let's see. Now I'm not hungover and sick like I was 2 weeks ago on the Friday. Whether I can... deliver this.
0: I am, and as all the listeners are right now, ready to be both razzled and dazzled.
1: Okay.
0: Because this is a long time in the making.
1: Yeah.
0: Boy, I hope this is worthwhile.
1: Now, Maddie, as you know, you're in the weather game.
0: Mm.
1: When many people see a 30% chance of rain on their app, they think that corresponds to the heaviness of the downpour or the area of the land that will experience it.
0: Okay.
1: Is that what you think?
0: Well, this is what I've already heard. For when you attempted this story 2.5 weeks ago. I already know that bit.
1: Okay, but for people that didn't hear it,
0: cool.
1: I'm just recapping, okay?
0: Cool.
1: So people sometimes misread this to mean that it will rain over 30% of the area, but it actually means this. And this is the part where I'm razzling and dazzling. A 30% chance of rain means that there is a small chance, or an Ambrose chance, 3 times out of 10 that it will rain, but 7 times out of 10 it will stay dry. Wow, Bundy. Bet you didn't know that. And aren't you glad I finally brought it back to the table after 2 weeks? You're a showhead sometimes.
0: Is that it?
1: Yes. That is it. What more do you want?
0: Did we, myself and everyone listening, did we wait 2.5 weeks for that?
1: Yep.
0: Oh, boy.
1: Are you finished?
0: Do you think the tease,
1: yeah,
0: the length of,
1: yeah,
0: the amount of promotion that we gave that
1: was worth it?
0: Do you think it was worth it?
1: Yeah, damn straight I do. Bundy, hope you agree. Thank me later.
0: Give us a call if you love that one. 4530-886.
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0: Well, underwhelming was Trace's last story, but at least this thing isn't underwhelming. This is amazing. It's Australia's biggest pickin' day. Australia's biggest strawberry pickin' day is happening at Triple S Strawberries Saturday, September 19th. And we're not mucking around here. There's 2 official Guinness World Record attempts that are happening right here in Bundaberg. 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
0: Well, you need something big because you've been flopping
4: up
0: all morning.
4: We're ringing Dean and Avoca.
0: Okay.
4: $600 worth of gift cards up for grabs. Brenda will have 800 if Dean doesn't answer the Savi. It's not looking good.
5: Your call has been forwarded to voicemail.
6: Hello?
4: Good morning, Dean. It's Maddie and Trace from Hits 939. How are you?
6: Oh, no, I'm good.
4: Are you really good?
0: Yeah.
6: Yeah.
0: Do you know what we were calling for?
6: Yeah, I'm as local as Hits 939.
4: You would have answered the phone with that, we would have given you $600 worth of gift cards from Sapphire Realty, darling.
6: I said it just before I answered the phone and I thought, it could be the doctor.
4: Even if it was your doctor, you should have answered with that, darling.
0: That sucks. Good news is, Brendo's got $800 of gift cards to give away this afternoon.
4: Yes, so Dean, you can enter again at hits939.com.au. If we call you again, what are you answering the phone with?
6: I'm as local as Hits 939.
0: Smashed it.
4: Dean, sorry, darling. Bye.
6: Thank you, babe.
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0: Stephen Filmer with the latest Bundaberg local news from the Crofton Street newsroom. The Queensland Government is helping to tackle illegal dumping across the state. Minister for the Environment Andrew Powell says they're investing $14 million across 52 councils, including Bundaberg, to strengthen enforcement, surveillance and investigative capabilities.
1: Illegal dumping is environmental vandalism that leaves ratepayers footing the bill, which is why we're helping councils lead the fight against offenders and to hold them to account.
0: In Bundaberg, $270,000 will go towards minimising the illegal dumping of tyres, household items and commercial waste. The local federal member says the Coalition's newly announced plans to protect our memorials are about honouring those who came before us. The Liberals and Nationals have this week announced plans to introduce serious penalties for deliberately damaging war memorials. The date of Australia Day would also be protected and people caught desecrating our flag could be facing police action. Hinkley MP David Batts says the plans reflect what Bundaberg residents have told him and what they value.
2: Local war memorials like those in Anzac Park in Bundaberg and the Krupp Cannon Memorial in Childers carry the names of people from our region who left their families to serve Australia, and they deserve our protection.
0: A major thoroughfare in Innes Park will be closed for an extended period while Bundaberg Regional Council upgrades the road. The section of Poinciana Drive will be fully closed while Stage 1 works are carried out, with construction slated to begin in a couple of weeks. Council's encouraging residents to plan ahead, allow additional time for travel and follow all temporary travel controls and signage while work's underway. Mayor Helen Blackburn says the extended closure is necessary to allow the works to be done safely and efficiently. And Bundaberg farmers are calling on the state and federal governments to think twice about new policy affecting the agriculture industry. The Check the Science campaign is calling for a Queensland Productivity Commission inquiry over concerns about recent changes. Bundaberg Ag, Food and Fibre Alliance Secretary Tanya Howard says they need to know regulations are based on proven science.
3: Hits 939, National News, now.
4: Hi, I'm Phoebe Humphrey. The opposition is doubling down on its claims that Labor's new social media laws are a form of censorship. Under the digital duty of care legislation, the tech giants would be forced to offer users the chance to opt out of addictive algorithms. Nationals leader Matt Canavan has told Nine the PM is trying to tilt the political field in his favour.
5: This bill is like putting Anthony Albanese in charge of refereeing a South Sydney Rabbitohs game. He wouldn't be an impartial judge. These people aren't an impartial judge, and we should not allow this type of censorship to emerge in a free and open country.
4: The death toll from a horror crash outside of Melbourne has climbed to two, with an 11-year-old boy losing his fight for life in hospital overnight. A 7-year-old girl died at the scene yesterday when an 8-seater four-wheel drive lost control. Five other children were injured while the female driver is in hospital. And Prince George has started his first day of high school at his dad's old stomping ground. Prince William and Kate were snapped walking their eldest son into Eton College.
3: Cash for scrap. Archon Metals Recycling. 16 Steptoe Street, Bundy East. Hits 939. Your sport now.
4: In sport, Panthers coach Ivan Cleary admits even he was surprised in Isaiah Yeo's comeback from a pec injury. The skipper's been named to start in this weekend's qualifying final against the Roosters. He's told Nine it's been a remarkable recovery.
6: Yes, I was surprised. Been incredible, really. So, ticking boxes through training.
4: The Western Bulldogs will reportedly go all in on trying to recruit Brownlow medalist Matt Rowell if they miss out on Zach Butters in the off-season. And world number one Aryna Sabalenka has won through to the semi-finals of the US Open. That's the latest. News and sport.
3: Maddie and Trace, back in 30 seconds.
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3: 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Hits 939, Bundy weather.
9: There, we've got a partly cloudy one today. There's a slight chance of showers, but I can't see it coming. Top to 26 degrees. No cloud, mate?
10: Nah.
9: I don't think we're going to get showers, but there was a little bit of a peak
10: yesterday.
9: There was a bit of a peak that was meant to happen around 8 a.m, but it looks like there's not much cloud. So let's go. Beautiful day, 26, the top temp today. Windy with showers tomorrow, though, with a top of 23 degrees. So we'll see if we finally get that. Right now in Bagara, it's 21. And for Nexus Pools, the best pools in Buddy. Today's UV reading peaks at 8, which is very high. So slip, slop, slap, seek and slide. And we made a call for $600 worth of gift cards with I'm as local as.
10: I bet you Dean's kicking himself in the you-know-whats.
9: He did, and he's got a mad

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1: Oh, yeah.
0: But that means Brendo, this afternoon, Big Arvo, making a call for $800 in gift cards with I'm as local as Hits 939.
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1: Coming up in 10 minutes' time, 8 years ago today, something big happened to you, Maddie Ambrose. I'll talk about it in the next 10.
0: Today, 8 years.
1: Yeah, so something big. You know, you'd been in Bundaberg for 2 years. Yeah, I sort of... were helping you do
0: okay, I saw a photo in your stupid pile over there.
1: I knew you saw it, yeah. Yeah, he debuted in our local newspaper, the Newsmail. Going to read some of the comments and excerpts from that article that was in the Newsmail years ago.
0: I don't think I'd actually said anything to the Newsmail.
1: No, you didn't. It was me.
0: And your daughter, wasn't it? You two sent it in to the Newsmail.
1: Yeah.
0: Tried to nominate me to be a bachelor or something.
1: Bundy's eligible bachelor. You'd been single for 120 years. I was trying to help you. Well, reading it now, it's so cringe what we sent in, but we'll share it and give you a laugh.
0: I don't think it's just cringe now. I think it was probably cringe at the time.
1: No, I don't think it was. I think it was quite, yeah. Shows you in a good light, this article. Mm. Okay, we'll talk more about the next 10.
0: Putting my body on the line for this show, aren't I?
1: Yeah, because the picture that accompanied that was, yeah, we'll talk more about it very soon. We need to
0: Not one of my proudest moments.
1: No. You do look good, though. I know I didn't mean that. I don't know why I laughed. So either five. We'll talk more about it in a minute, okay? This is your chance to win a 2-week trial gym membership. That's why he's got the body he's got, guys. He goes to World Gym and you can go out there and trial it for 2 weeks. See if you like it. Also, we'll give you $50 to spend on pizza. He's giving me a funny look.
0: Nah.
1: I'm holding up my question so I can't see your face.
0: Get on you, mate.
1: Okay.
0: Get on you, mate. Get on you, mate.
1: If you want to survive the five, give us a call right now. 4153-0886.

0: 12 to 9, it's Brekkie, Maddie and Trace with you. Meet Photon, one of the newest utes to join Bundaberg Motor Group.
1: 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Let's go.
2: Gloria. How are you, Gloria?
3: I'm very good, thank you.
2: That's good. Have you played before, Gloria?
3: No, I don't think I have.
2: Oh, this is exciting. How do you go playing along?
3: Not too bad sometimes.
2: Okay, right. Let's do it.
0: Let's take it from Gloria to glorious by getting these 5 questions done in 30 seconds to get yourself a 2-week trial membership at World Gym and get some pizza money in there too. Good luck. Let's get it.
1: 3, 2, 1. Your time starts now.
2: What shape has 4 equal sides and 4 right angles?
3: Square.
2: If you have pizza with 16 slices, you give away 4. How many slices of pizza are left?
3: 12.
2: How many letters are there in the alphabet?
3: 26.
2: What movie character says to infinity and beyond?
3: Buzz Lightyear.
2: And who had a hit in 2013 with the song Happy? Because I'm happy. Who sings that song?
3: Pharrell Williams.
0: Wow.
2: Gloria.
0: Did we go from Gloria to glorious?
2: Oh, I wouldn't say that twice. You said it at the start. Let's have a look how you
0: work. Well, and I've also got a song teed up. There's a reason I'm sort of resetting
2: it. Oh, okay. So, my apologies. Shape, 4 equal sides and 4 right angles square is correct. If you had 16 slices of pizza, gave away 4, you'd have 12 left. That is exactly right. How many letters in the alphabet? There are 26. Which movie character says to infinity and beyond, Buzz Lightyear? And the last question, who had a hit in 2013 with the song Happy? Pharrell Williams is correct, Laura. You absolutely smashed it. 5 from 5. You've won yourself a 2-week trial gym membership at World Gym. Also, we're going to give you $50 to spend on pizza, darling.
3: Oh, great. That's wonderful.
2: You did so well, darling.
0: Big
2: thanks.
0: Efforts.
2: Thanks for playing. You have a good day.
3: Thank you. You too.
2: Bye.

0: Good morning. Thanks for hanging out with us. Hips Brekkie. Yeah, Maddie and Trace with you. It is 7 to 9.
1: This day, 8 years ago, I thought I'd bring up this memory because it came up on my Facebook and I've forgotten about it. And it's got to do with our very own Matty Ambrose. He moved nearly 10 years ago to Bundaberg and I worked closely with him doing this show and I realised that there was a drought. No, not with the rain, with the girls. So I thought, oh, how am I going to help and, you know, try and find Matty love? Okay, that was
0: or
1: my aim.
0: You went, ah, I'm going to make a fool of him and get some content out of it.
1: Oh, you don't know me at all, do you?
0: I believe I do.
1: So I took over his Tinder. I did a photo shoot, tried to help him change the bio.
0: By photo shoot, not a professional, Trace taking the photos on a phone.
1: Yeah, yeah. So, you know, there were some beach pictures. We drove over to your place, got the scooter out. I made you sit on the scooter in a pair of jeans with no shirt, and I took a photo.
0: Very weird situation to be in for us, I think.
1: Yes. Looking back now, I'm surprised you did it. So well done. And we sent because there was the newsmail that were looking for Bundy's eligible bachelors. Mm. And I thought, Sammy and I, my daughter, I thought, oh, my God, this is our chance to get you out there, get you a letter.
0: I hadn't asked you to do that,
1: no,
0: by
1: of course.
0: The way.
1: No, I know.
0: Okay.
1: I know. No, he did. He didn't know we were doing it until it came out in the paper. Mm. So I thought I would read what it said along in the article. At the top, it says, Matty Ambrose, 38. Oh, 38. God, that was a long time ago. 8 years, eh? Let's have a look.
0: Oh, you can't talk. What did receptionist Caitlin guess your age at yesterday?
1: Yeah, when you guess someone's age, you usually go a bit lower so you don't make people feel bad. Not our girl, Caitlin. Yeah. Aren't you 56? No, 54.
0: She added a couple of years.
1: Yeah. So
0: 56.
1: It's not about me at the moment. It's about this article. Can I get back to it?
0: Please.
1: Yep. This is the article. If you are yet to meet Maddie from Hits 939, have no fear. We're about to dish all the things Matty Ambrose.
0: They weren't because I didn't say any of this.
1: And ladies, don't pretend you haven't ever wondered what's going on when Maddie's mic gets turned off and the radio station is closed.
0: I guess that sounds pretty true.
1: According to co-host Tracy Jacoby, Maddie has been single for 10 years. And a lot of that may have to do with him insisting on living the scooter life. He likes long rides on the scooter, feeling the wind in his hair.
0: Well, you got to wear a helmet. I don't ride scooters illegally. I just want to point that out.
1: Matty loves the beach, playing sport, and performed in his high school musical of Hair.
0: Didn't need to mention that. I never lead with that when explaining myself.
1: He's not a party animal and prefers tacos over people.
0: That's true.
1: Yeah. His favourite food is tacos and he eats them every Tuesday night, Trace said.
0: That is so untrue.
1: Some would call him an extremely modest and shy person, but those who know him knows he's a complete opposite. Matty is looking to meet the special girl who will need to have a bubbly personality, a sense of humour and a great rack. I added that.
0: I didn't say that. People would be like, that pig. That absolute pig.
1: Yeah, no,
0: he's written into the newspaper. He's written down some traits he needs. And he's put rack.
1: No, Matty, don't come at him, guys. That was me
0: I
1: just
0: didn't
1: adding
0: say that.
1: No. To find out more and meet Matty.
0: Always personality for rack.
1: That's your motto.
0: I always say that.
1: Go to his Facebook page or get in contact. Did anyone get in contact with you?
0: I can't remember. I don't
1: know.
0: No,
1: I think
0: so.
1: The answer's no.
0: Why'd you ask the question then? I barely finished answering and you're like, no, I think the answer's no.
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1: I'm as local as just after 8 o'clock. We made a call. Dean Davies. 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Missed out on $600 worth of gift cards. That means the big Arvo's already big. But it is massive because Brendo this afternoon will make a call. $800 worth of gift cards. That's insane.
0: Yeah, I'm looking forward to it.
1: So make sure you enter, guys. Hits929.com.au. We're almost done today. Maddie and I are heading out with the B team to Triple S Strawberries. We're going to attempt most strawberries eaten in a minute. They're doing this amazing challenge. Guinness World Records. Go to their website.
0: $10,000 up for grabs.
1: $10,000 to the person. So we're going to go up against the B team. Maddie really let me down yesterday on air. Said, oh, I think I can eat about six in a minute. I said, six? I'd be pretty peeved if you ate six. Last night you did a bit of a challenge.
0: I timed myself to how quick I'd eat one strawberry. Did it in about 5 seconds. Maybe 4 point something, but with a bit of swallow time, around the 5 second mark. So, should be able to do 12.
1: I still think
0: this was a.
1: We watched a video yesterday of someone eating him, and you realise the pace. Yeah. I think you didn't realise it. You just got to sit there.
0: He was a professional eater, though. He did like 30, but I reckon, yeah, I reckon I can get about 12 down. The strawberry that I had was a medium to smaller one. So, if the strawberries were on the medium to larger size, maybe that would cap me down to about 10.
1: I'd be disappointed. Well, on the show yesterday, I did say if Maddie doesn't eat more than six, if it's six and under, this show's ended because I can't work with a person who's let his team down. So,
0: but you often say a lot of things on this show and then never deliver them. So,
1: no, it's happening. I've had enough. So get your eating gear ready. We're heading out to Triple S Strawberries. You can hear all about it tomorrow, guys.
0: All
1: see
0: right.
1: ya.
0: We'll find out if we're still a show and whether I can eat more than six stories tomorrow. See ya.
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5: Good morning, I'm Nathan Filmer with the latest Bundaberg local news from the Crofton Street newsroom. Bundaberg Regional Council will receive $270,000 as part of a Queensland-wide crackdown on illegal dumping activity. The state government's injecting a total of $14 million to help tackle the issue, with councils cleaning up 13,000 tonnes of illegally dumped waste last year. That's the equivalent of more than 1,200 garbage truckloads. The funding will secure a dedicated illegal dumping officer for 3 years to investigate and undertake patrols to enforce compliance.
6: The Crisafulli government's funding will strengthen councils' ability to catch vandals with tools like nighttime surveillance, nighttime patrols, enforcement activities and dedicated illegal dumping officers. We're supporting our councils with the tools they need to catch, investigate and hold offenders accountable.
5: Minister for the Environment, Andrew Powell there. Industry advocates say the QPC is ideally positioned to check the science behind major decisions adversely affecting the agriculture industry. The Queensland Productivity Commission is being asked to conduct an independent review over concerns about layers of red and green tape. The Bundaberg Ag, Food and Fibre Alliance is leading the charge with the support of Bundaberg Regional Council to secure the inquiry. BAFA Secretary Tanya Howard says layers of regulation are devastating primary producers across the region and costing them huge amounts of time and money. In other news, officials say major road upgrades on Poinciana Drive are necessary to accommodate Bundaberg's rapidly growing population. Among the improvements, the road will be widened to 9.3 metres and the drainage will be made fit for purpose. And Joel Gordon from the Rural Fire Service says many firefighters have been on the ground across the state in recent days.
7: The fires are reacting well to suppression. As the cooler effect comes in the evening, the fires are starting to become more and more manageable.
5: Crews have attended incidents in Bundaberg West, Doughboy and St Kilda near Gingin in the last week.
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8: Hi, I'm Phoebe Humphrey. Anthony Albanese says new proposed laws targeting algorithms is about putting power back into the hands of Australians. The My Feed My Way laws would force social media platforms to give users the option to opt out of algorithms. The PM telling Nine this is about having options.
9: This is about putting the power back in the hands of consumers. If you want to continue to scroll and use the algorithms, you can do so. But if you want to opt out, you can certainly do so as well.
8: The Nine papers are reporting the woman at the centre of investigations into an alleged sexual assault involving Sydney Swans players has provided a fresh statement to police. The players have denied any criminal wrongdoing and no charges have been laid. Hundreds of flights have been grounded at airports across the UK. An air traffic control issue is affecting Heathrow and Gatwick airports with major knock-on delays. And Australia's most expensive coffee is no longer on the mainland. An average cup now setting you back $5.44 in Tassie, 75 cents higher than the national average.
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8: In sport, Essendon is continuing its push to get James Hurd back at the club. Officials have reached out to the former coach and are set to meet later this week, although Hurd's not too happy. That was leaked to the media shortly after.
10: When you are thinking about your future, your career, what you're going to do, you'd like to be able to do that behind closed doors to a certain extent, and you should be entitled to do that.
8: They're on Nine. And Cowboy Reuben Cotter is free to play on Saturday against the Sharks after having his high tackle charge downgraded at the NRL judiciary. That's the latest news and sport.
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14: 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Hits 939, Bundy weather.
15: We've got a beautiful day out there. Partly cloudy is the forecast, tops to 26 degrees, but looks nice so far for your Bundy morning. Tomorrow should be windy with showers, and we need those showers, so fingers crossed there. A top of 23 degrees only for tomorrow. At the moment, we're on 21 degrees. And for Nexus Pools, the best pools in Bundy, today's UV reading could reach 8, which is very high. So remember to slip, slop, slap, so you can slide. Boy, big call this afternoon. Brendo, I'm as local as. He's making a call for someone to win $800 in gift cards. So you can enter at hits939.com.au, but make sure you're ready to answer your phone with I'm as local as Hits939.
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0: Now the sound of your favourite Cass single being chewed up. Sounds old. 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

0: 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Limited spaces, so enroll now. Come and imagine, play, discover.
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